0: accordance with the rules of procedure on impeachment trials, the chair now recognizes the duly elected presiding officer to preside over the proceedings of the impeachment court.
1: Thank you, Mr. Senate President. If there are no objections, we shall dispense with the reading of the September 29, 2026 Journal of the Senate sitting on the impeachment court and shall consider the same as approved. The clerk of court will please call the case before the impeachment court.
2: Case number 004-2026 in the matter of impeachment trial of Vice President Sara Zimmerman Duterte.
1: Appearances of the parties.
3: Good morning, Your Honor. Same appearance for the prosecution, Your Honor. We are ready.
4: Good morning, Your Honor. Same appearance for the respondent accused.
1: Thank you. Good morning, Honorable Ruistro. Good morning, Attorney Poa. I hope, like the senator judges, you were able to get some rest and respite from the procedural pause that we had yesterday. Yes, what is the pleasure of the Honorable Ruistro?
3: We wish to manifest, Your Honor, that we will be beginning our presentation with the two LRA witnesses for this morning. And in the afternoon, Your Honor, it will be the AMLC Executive Director.
1: And tomorrow, so that we can prepare the subpoenas.
3: We will be manifesting the witness for tomorrow, Your Honor, this afternoon before we adjourn.
1: Okay, but you already submitted a request for subpoena.
3: I believe, Your Honor, that's for the representatives for of banks and insurance companies for next week, Your Honor.
1: Kindly look into it as well, Honorable Ruistro, because we will be having, this is our first whole day trial. Tomorrow will be for one whole day too. I'd rather have more witnesses in line than lacking witnesses and having to adjourn early. So you might want to add more witnesses for tomorrow and deduct it from your Monday witness list.
3: We will do, Your Honor, before the adjournment today.
1: If possible, after we resume.
3: Yes, Your Honor.
1: After the lunch recess.
3: We submit, Your Honor.
1: So we can issue the subpoena.
3: Yes, Your Honor.
4: Your Honor.
1: Yes, Attorney Paul.
4: Maybe just respectfully request from our colleagues from the prosecution panel to just give us the list of the order of their witnesses as to be presented, just so, Your Honor, we have fair notice and we are able to prepare for these
1: witnesses.
4: So
1: today, who is the first witness?
3: We will be presenting the two LRA witnesses first.
1: Who would
3: first,
1: be the
3: Your
1: first?
3: Honor?
1: Your Honor, the first?
3: Your Honor, at this juncture, may I respectfully request that my colleague, my co-public prosecutor, Congressman Kit Flores, be recognized so that he can address the questions concerning the first witnesses
1: yes.
3: to be presented.
1: Of course. The Honorable Flores is recognized.
4: Your Honor, excuse me. Your Honor.
1: Yes.
4: Sorry. But as to our request for the order of witnesses, I hope that will also include the order of the witnesses for next week in line with the
1: tomorrow
4: five-day
1: and
4: notice
1: next
4: issues.
1: Week. Yes.
4: Yes, Your Honor.
1: At least for today, can we get that order? And can we get the order for tomorrow as well as for next week after lunch? Can we have the order for today, Honorable Flores?
5: Yes, Your Honor. We will be presenting the two LRA representatives, Your Honor, and
1: again, who will go first? You have two LRAs.
5: Yes, we will be calling first Attorney Cathy Florence Baldonado, Your Honor.
1: Of Davao City, followed by Attorney Pineda of the City of Samal.
5: Yes, sir.
1: And thereafter, the MLC, if you still have time.
5: Yes, sir.
1: Okay.
4: Thank you, Your Honor. Thank you. That is all.
1: Would that be satisfactory, Attorney Bob?
4: Yes, Your Honor. Thank you, Your Honor.
1: And then after lunch, we get to hear the sequence for Friday and for Monday.
4: Thank you, Your Honor. We appreciate that.
1: As well as the other witnesses, they are asking the issuance of a subpoena against. You've received the request for subpoena, Attorney Po?
4: Yes, Your Honor. We confirmed receipt last night.
1: Okay.
4: At 8:40 p.m.
1: Okay. We have a fresh start for today then. Honorable Flores, kindly call your first witness. It's Attorney Cathy.
5: Florence Baldonado, yes, Your Honor.
1: Yes,
5: Your
1: the Honor. Clerk of... Yes, Attorney Po.
4: Your Honor, may I turn over the proceedings to our co-counsel, Attorney Lyndon Bakwell, for this witness, Your Honor.
1: Attorney Lyndon. While we're calling the witness, Attorney Lyndon, would you like the Apple box or platform?
6: Good morning, Your Honor. No need, Your Honor. Thank you, Your Honor.
1: What is the

0: Question of Senator Judge Tulfo.
1: Mr. Presiding Officer, my question pertains to the witness, Attorney Trigianis, if he's going to be presented tomorrow or the day after tomorrow, or I don't know, next week. Is he going to be presented as witness, Mr. Trigianis?
0: Honorable Flores, can you respond to the query of the Honorable Tulfo?
2: Your Honor, we will be informing the court after lunch, Your Honor, once we get our business in order, Your Honor.
1: So, inalaw na ba ng korte na si former Senator Trigianis ay mag-witness dito sa impeachment?
0: Hindi pa po natin ini-issue ng subpoena ang dating senador na si Senator Sonny Trigianis.
1: But napag-usapan na ba na kung siya'y papayagan o hindi?
0: As stated by the court yesterday, given the motion for the issuance of subpoena predicated upon the presentation and evidence of AMLC and or bank records, the court declined to issue the subpoena without prejudice to the prosecution calling him and to appear voluntarily as a witness. However, given the sequence of presentation of the witnesses to be announced by the counsel, rather by the Honorable Flores from the panel of prosecutors, the court may issue that subpoena after it hears the sequence and that it is in order in line with the motion for the request of the subpoena earlier filed.
1: Correct. 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Hindi pwedeng AMLAC and then Trigianis. What do you think, Prosecutor?
0: Let's allow the prosecutors, Senator Judge Tulfo, to decide on that after lunch, as they said.
1: But kasi kung minsan, yung prosecution, pumapakpalpak kayo. There are times na naglalagay kayo ng mga witnesses dito na hindi naman kailangan talaga. 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
2: We will take due notice and consider the advice of the Senator Judge, Your Honor.
1: Thank you very much.
0: The remarks of the Honorable Tulfo are noted, and the prosecutor shall take it in advisement. Clerk is directed to kindly call and situate to the witness stand, Attorney Kathy Florence M. Baldonado. The clerk is directed to administer the oath.
3: Ma'am, please raise your right hand. You, Kathy Florence M. Baldonado, do swear that the evidence you shall give in the case now pending between the Philippines and Vice President Sara Zimmerman Duterte shall be the truth, the whole truth, and nothing but the truth. So help you God.
4: Yes, sir.
0: Attorney Kathy, naunawaan niyo po yung inyong pinanumpaan kaugnay ng pagbigay niyo ng inyong testimonya ngayong umaga sa hukumang ito.
4: Opo, Your Honor.
0: Salamat po. Kindly make your offer, Honorable Keith.
5: Thank you, Your Honor. Your Honor, the testimony of this witness is offered to prove the following. Number one, that the witness is the Register of Deeds of Davao City. Number two, that based on official records, there is a property covering 379 square meters in Barangay Matina, Davao City, registered under the name of Attorney Manasseh Scarpio, married to Vice President Sara Duterte. Number three, that based on the deed of sale in the official record of the Registry of Deeds, the property was purchased at 6 million pesos. And number four, until today, the property remains to be registered in the name of Attorney Manasseh Scarpio, married to Vice President Sara Duterte, according to the official record of the Registry of Deeds. Number five, all other matters relevant to Article 2 on unexplained wealth, false alliance, and continued business interest. This witness, Your Honor, is one of the several prosecution witnesses who will establish that there were undeclared properties with the Vice President. And maaari pong sabihin na ilang million piso lang ito, pero sa ordinaryong Pilipino po, malaking halaga na to, ang 6 million pesos.
0: Attorney Lyndon?
6: Good morning, Your Honor.
0: Good morning.
6: It is our position that the testimony of Attorney Baldonado is irrelevant, Your Honor, considering that in the articles of impeachment, there's no specific allegation as regards any particular real property which was not allegedly not disclosed in any of the salients of the Vice President, Your Honor. As recently ruled by this Honorable Court, the impeachment is highly penal in character, and thus the Bill of Rights apply in all stages of the proceedings. Without any specific allegations in the articles of impeachment, the presentation of the testimony of a witness would violate the respondent's right to be informed of the nature of and cause of the allegations against him, Your Honor. Nonetheless, all the purposes are subject to cross-examination.
0: Brief rejoinder, Honorable Keats.
5: Your Honor, we clearly mentioned in Article 2, particularly Paragraph B of the Articles of Impeachment, Your Honor, that one of the allegations is that the Vice President failed to disclose in her salience all of her properties, Your Honor, and that it was impossible for us to have known of this property simply because it was not disclosed in the salience, Your Honor.
6: If I may, Your Honor, a brief rejoinder.
0: Brief, sir, rejoinder, Attorney Lyndon.
6: Your Honor, that particular portion referred to by the prosecution are mere conclusions, Your Honor, particularly because in the articles of impeachment, the only reference was only made to salaries, alleged business interests, and alleged suspicious and covert transactions, Your Honor, without mentioning any particular real property, Your Honor. So it is our position that the testimony of Attorney Baldonado would be irrelevant, Your Honor.
0: The objection on relevance of Attorney Lyndon is duly noted, and we likewise note the continuing objection after the court makes a ruling allowing the testimony of this witness, given that the prosecution is not bound to so attach in its complaint or impeachment complaint any and all pieces of evidence it shall be presenting to prove this particular article on ill-gotten or unexplained wealth. Would you like to note your continuing objection, Attorney Lyndon?
6: We do, Your Honor. Thank you.
0: So noted, Attorney Keith, Honorable Keith, you may proceed with your witness.
5: Thank you, Your Honor. Attorney Baldonado, can you please state your full name and your position for the record?
4: Ako po si Attorney Kathy Florence Baldonado, ang kasalukuyang Register of Deeds ng Davao City po.
5: Okay, and what is the mandate of the Register of Deeds?
4: Ako po bilang Register of Deeds ay nagre-rehistro or nagtatala po ng mga instrumento, mga dokumento po or kasulatan regarding po ng mga real properties, particularly ang lupa po. 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
5: Can you tell us why you're here today, Attorney Baldonado?
4: Nakatanggap po ako ng subpoena po.
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4: Uh, If I may, Your Honor, pwede ko pong tingnan isa-isa yung aking
0: mula. You may proceed,
4: po.
0: Attorney.
4: Okay po. Ang certified true copy po ng transfer certificate of title bilang 146-2024-010775. 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
6: Your Honor, may we ask for copies of the documents brought by the
0: witness?
6: Yes,
0: Attorney Kathy, yung USB po niyong dala, yun po ang naglalaman yung mga dokumento binanggit niyo?
4: Yes po, Your Honor.
0: Yung hard copy po, yan yung certified true copy?
4: Yes po, Your Honor.
0: Can you turn over, please, the USB? So that tatlo po ang dala po ninyo?
4: Yes, Your Honor. At yung isa po ay naibigay ko na po kanina po sa Clerk of Court, Your Honor.
0: We will be printing it. Clerk of Court is directed to print the same and immediately furnish a copy to the counsel for respondent as well as to the court. And in the meantime, Attorney Kathy, can you give one copy of the USB to the counsel for the respondent, assistant counsel for respondent?
6: Thank you, Your Honor.
0: So that they may start perusing it already through their laptop, as well as one USB for the counsel for the panel of prosecutors.
5: And the documents, Your Honor.
0: Let the documents stay with her so that she can refer to it whenever okay. necessary. You can refer to it, counsel, through perhaps a laptop. But we are having the copies, the documents photocopied already. We're giving copies to both parties now.
6: Thank you, Your Honor.
0: Both parties?
5: Oh, yeah.
0: Okay, you may proceed, Honorable Keith.
5: May we request our assisting counsel attorney has your to bring the USB to the tech booth so we could flash the
0: assisting counsel may do so. Likewise, continuing authority for assisting counsel of both parties is given throughout the testimony of Attorney Kathy.
5: May I proceed, Your Honor?
0: You may proceed, Honorable Keith.
5: Thank you, Your Honor. Attorney Baldonado, you mentioned earlier that the copies that you brought were certified true copies. How would you know that these are certified true copies pa?
4: Ito pong dala ko ay isang certified true copy. Malalaman po natin ito dahil ito po ay special na papel, sir. Tapos meron po itong mga security features. Ito po ay eksklusibong ini-issue po ng Land Registration Authority. Meron po itong mga QR code. Halimbawa na lang po, meron siyang QR code sa itaas at kanang bahagi ng certified true copy. 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
5: Okay, at this point, Your Honor, may we ask that the copy of the certified true copy of TCT number 146-2024-010775 and all other documents, Your Honor, brought by the witness be marked as our exhibit numbers P, Roman numeral 2-4-1 and series, Your Honor.
0: So ordered, but clerk of court shall do it at the proper time, not necessarily now.
5: Yes, Your Honor. May we then ask the tech booth, Your Honor, to flash on the screen, Your Honor, TCT number 146-2024-010775, Your Honor.
0: You may proceed.
5: Attorney Baldonado, according to the title, no, saan po ba located ang property na to?
4: Base po sa aming record, ito po ay situated in the barrio of Matina, City of Davao, Island of Mindanao.
5: Punta naman tayo sa e-car na dala ninyo. Based on the e-car na dala ninyo, ano din po ang nakasabi na location ng property?
4: Base po sa record namin, ang lokasyon po ng property na ito ay Huna Subdivision, Matina Crossing, Talomo, Davao City, Davao del Sur po.
5: Would you know if magkaiba ba ang Matina Crossing at Barangay Matina? Attorney Baldonado?
4: Okay, ulit po.
5: Would you know if magkaiba ba or different ba ang Barangay Matina at Matina Crossing?
4: Ang Matina po ay mas malaki po ang area ng Matina po, sir. Ang Matina Crossing po ay parte ng Matina po.
5: So, part siya ng Matina?
4: Opo.
5: Alright. Now, based on the title, ano naman ang size ng property?
4: Sa pangalawang pahina po ng title na ito, nakalagay po na ito ay containing an area of 379 square meters more or less po.
5: And based on the title, sino naman po ang nakalagay na registered owners ng property?
4: Ayon po dito sa record namin, ito ay pagmamay-ari ng isang nakapangalang Attorney Manases R. Carpio, married to Sarah Z. Duterte Carpio.
5: Okay, and based on the title, ano naman po ang status ng title na to?
4: Ang status po ng titulong ito ay active po siya, sir.
5: And when you say active, ano pong ibig sabihin na active title?
4: Hindi po siya kansilado, sir.
5: Okay, Attorney Baldonado, magkano naman po, based on the deed of sale, ang benta ng property na to?

0: Base po sa aming record, sir, ang consideration po dito ay 6 million pesos po.
1: 6 million pesos. Now, kailan naman po binenta itong property na to, to the spouses, Attorney Manasseh Scarpio and Sara Duterte?
0: July 2, 2004 po.
1: 2024.
0: July 2, 2024.
1: Okay, now, let's go to the third page of the title. Looks like entry dyan, ha? Ano po yung entry na number 2024-018983?
0: Base po sa record namin, may nakalagay po na annotation, real estate mortgage. Basahin ko po ang buong nakasulat, sir.
1: Please do.
0: Executed by Manasseh Reyes Scarpio and Sara Zimmerman Duterte Scarpio in favor of Philippine Savings Bank for the sum of 8 million pesos. In accordance with doc number 231, page number 48, book number 39, series of 2024 of Notary Public of Davao City, Attorney Cheryl Joy N. Castillo, dated August 27, 2024 po.
1: So, binili siya ng July for 6 million at minor gauge on August 2024, the same year, for 8 million. Tama po ba?
0: Base po dito sa dokumentong pinapakita ko, yes po, sir.
1: Now, Your Honor, may we request that Sal N. of the Vice President mark as our exhibit P-Roman numeral 2-1-1-R for the year 2025 be flashed on the screen, Your Honor.
2: We would have to object, Your Honor.
3: What's the basis, Attorney Lindon?
2: Can the document not be flashed before I lodge my objection, Your Honor?
3: Kindly take it down for a while. Honorable Gate.
2: Your Honor, we object on the ground of incompetence, Your Honor, and no basis, Your Honor. Considering that the witness would not know anything about the salon of the Vice President and that the prosecution has yet to lay any foundational or testimonial evidence allowing them to show the salon, Your Honor.
3: Honorable Gate.
1: Your Honor, the salon is a common exhibit for both the prosecution and the defense, Your Honor. We're not asking the witness to testify on or analyze what's inside the salon, Your Honor. All we're asking the witness, Your Honor, is to identify whether or not the details as mentioned in the title and in the deed of sale, Your Honor, are properly reflected in the list of properties that were declared by the Vice President in her salon, Your Honor. She will not be testifying outside of the four corners of the salon, Your Honor. She will just say whether or not the details, as mentioned earlier, are found or can be found in the salon of 2025, Your Honor.
3: Attorney Lindon?
2: Then we would have another objection, Your Honor, on the ground of original document rule. Considering that, as admitted by the prosecution, the inquiry would be the contents of the document, then no other evidence is admissible, not even the testimony of this witness, other than the salon itself, Your Honor.
1: Your Honor, we will not be altering the document.
3: Honorable Gies?
1: We will not be altering the document, Your Honor. In fact, it is the same document that will be presented before the witness, Your Honor. All she has to do is actually say whether or not the details in this title and the deed of sale, Your Honor, can be found or located in the salon of the Vice President, Your Honor.
2: If I may, Your Honor.
3: Short rebuttal, Attorney Lindon.
2: If I may, Your Honor, that is not the import of the objection grounded on original document rule. The original document rule, Your Honor, prohibits any inquiry as regards the contents of the document, and the only evidence admissible would be the document itself, Your Honor.
1: Precisely, Your Honor. That we will be
3: final, sir, rebuttal.
1: Thank you, Your Honor. It will be the same document, Your Honor. All we are trying to ask, Your Honor, of the witness is that whether the amount, the date it was purchased, the location of the property that was she just mentioned earlier can be found in the declaration made by the Vice President herself, Your Honor.
2: Then it's as if, Your Honor, the... Your Honor.
3: Hindi ko na alam kung anong tawag dun sa sasabihin mo pa, Attorney Lindon, pero sige na, bago ako mag-ruling.
2: Then it's as if, Your Honor, the... prosecution would be asking for the interpretation and the analysis of the witness, which would be another ground for objection, Your Honor, violation of opinion rule, Your Honor.
3: Then allow the court to do it. The Dasal ends were earlier identified and proven to have been authentic by a previous witness by the counsel for the panel of prosecutors. The Dasal ends were marked by both parties, duly sworn to by the Vice President, and thus far there is no evidence to show that the Vice President or the respondent has denied or is denying the Dasal ends on record, not only before the Office of the Ombudsman, but also before this court. Let the court abbreviate the proceedings by stating that the court, the presiding officer, has looked into the Dasal end of the Vice President in 2025 and does not find this particular property as one of the real properties declared, because we checked it against all of the declarations of the Vice President. In fact, it's not found in previous Dasal ends too, prior to 2025, for the information and guidance of the Senator judges, that I'm sure you'll also see and find when you compare it. But the objection of Attorney Lindon is duly noted.
2: May I make a manifestation?
3: Yes, Attorney Lindon.
2: Just to set the record straight, Your Honor, we respectfully manifest that it would be erroneous for this honorable court to find that this property is not included in the Dasal end of the Vice President, Your Honor. While the property is described in the TCT as located in Matina, Davao City, and it's described in the other document as in located in Matina Crossing, Davao City, Your Honor, then this honorable court must take mandatory judicial notice of the geographical divisions in the Philippines that Matina Crossing is also known as Barangay 74A, Your Honor, which is declared in the Dasal end.
3: Proper subject matter, of course, during your time, counsel, but in the meantime, this particular property is not declared as such. I'm allowed the court to specify that and limit its statement. As such, without prejudice to a proper showing, during your time to cross, which property it refers to here, given the, as you said, the geographic location it may have and may be covered in the declared assets here.
2: We'll do, Your Honor. Thank you, Your Honor.
3: Subject to that qualification, you may proceed, Honorable Keith.
1: Thank you, Your Honor. May we request our sitting counsel, Your Honor, to provide the witness with a copy of the 2025 Dasal end of the Vice President, Your Honor.
3: Assisting counsels may approach.
1: Attorney Baldonado, you testified earlier na ang property na to is located in Matina, Davao City. Was purchased in July 2024, registered in the names of the Attorney Manasa Scarpio and the Vice President Sara Duterte, and was acquired for the sum of 6 million pesos. I would like you to go over the Dasal end of the Vice President, particularly the area which states the real properties of the Vice President. And can you find these details from that document, Attorney Baldonado, that would fit the description, 6 million, Matina, and in the year 2024?
0: May I be given time to look over, sir?
1: Please, go ahead po.
2: Your Honor, after the witness peruses the document, may the respondent be given a similar time to peruse the Dasal end being confronted to the witness, Your Honor?
3: Yes.
2: Before any
3: isn't
2: question.
3: Isn't this a common
1: exhibit?
3: Isn't this a common exhibit, Attorney Lindon?
2: Yeah, yes, but if I may, Your Honor, we marked our own document, so we just want to sure that this to know that this is the same copy of the Dasal end, Your Honor.
3: May you instruct your assisting counsel, Attorney Lindon, to he's there anyway beside the witness. If he may confirm if the copy that the witness is perusing is the same copy that you have?
2: We will do that, Your Honor.

0: While we're waiting, for the record, for the information of the senator judges and the viewing public as well, the problem with the SALN is that it does not require the actual area to be stated. It only makes mention of the area. Sometimes it's even redacted. The earlier statement of the chair that it did not find this property exactly is because there is no one-to-one correspondence between what was stated in the TCT and the deed of sale. But the areas are too generic to identify and find out. However, in the 2025 SALN of the Vice President, there is no mention of a sale of a new property to Attorney Man Scarpio in the amount of $6 million. There is a sale made mention here, as identified earlier by Attorney Lyndon, of a parcel of land in 76A Davao City, but the amount of acquisition is $10 million. And a sale of a property in Dumoy, Davao City, but the acquisition cost is $2 million. So walang one-to-one, unless later on, again, it is explained and shown to us which one it is and if it is one of these. And I think the Register of Deeds will be in a position to hopefully assist us in this because she would know the area. Kasi di ba meron po kayong mapa sa inyong tanggapan para makita kung ano talaga yung loteng binili ng kada TCT base na rin po sa tax deck?
1: If I may, Your Honor, ang ano lang po namin is ang aming pong mandato, we are only ministerial, Your Honor. 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
2: You know.
0: Only if you know, Attorney Cathy.
1: Opo.
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0: Eh yung lugar po, familiar po ba kayo sa lugar kung pareho o hindi?
1: Hindi po, Your Honor.
0: Okay. Your witness, Honorable Keith.
3: Actually, that will be all for our direct, Your Honor.
0: Attorney Lyndon, you want Do you need time to do your cross, to review the sala and the documents? Because we can proceed to the next witness if you're not yet ready to do your cross.
2: Yes, Your Honor. We would need time to peruse the documents brought by the witness, Your Honor.
0: In that case, we will temporarily excuse Attorney Cathy. Pansamantala po muna namin kayong ipagpapaliban sa inyong testimonya. Ma'am Cathy, upo muna po kayo doon.
1: Thank you, Your Honor.
0: Your excuse, ma'am. To make use of the court's time, we shall proceed with the next witness, the direct examination of the next witness, Attorney Pineda?
3: Marco Pineda, Your Honor.
0: Attorney Marco Pineda, kindly situate Attorney Marco Pineda to the witness stand. The clerk of court, through those eyes, so directed. Attorney Cathy, you may dun muna po kayo sa holding area para hindi po kayo ma-stress dyan. Tsaka pwede po kayo matulog muna sandali. Huwag lang po dyan.
4: Pinapatamaan kaya ta.

0: For the information of the council, for the parties, the witness answered to the call of nature for a bit. Yes. Kindly situate Ms. Attorney Pineda to the witness stand. Clerk of Court is directed to administer the oath to the witness.
1: Sir, kindly raise your right hand. You, Marco K. Pineda, do swear that the evidence that you shall give in the case now pending between the Philippines and Vice President Cyrus D. Raymond Duterte shall be the truth, the whole truth, and nothing but the truth. So help you God.
0: Attorney Marco, naunawaan niyo po yung inyong pinanumpaan kaugnay ng pagbigay niyo ng testimonya ngayong umaga?
2: Opo, Ginoong Pangulo.
0: Salamat po. Presiding officer lang po sa iyong Pangulo. Kindly make your offer, Honorable Keith.
3: Thank you, Your Honor. The testimony of this witness is offered to prove the following, Your Honor. Number one, that the witness is the acting Register of Deeds of the Island Garden City of Samal, Davao del Norte. Number two, that based on official records, there's a property in the Island Garden City of Samal, Davao del Norte with TCT number 142-2019-013-134, registered under the name of Attorney Manases Carpio, married to Vice President Sara Duterte. Number three, that based on the deed of sale in the official record of the Registry of Deeds, the property was purchased in 2018 for 3,453,849. And number four, since 2018 until today, the property remains to be registered in the name of Attorney Manases Carpio, married to Vice President Sara Duterte, according to official record of the Registry of the Deeds. Number five, all other matters relevant to Article 2 on unexplained wealth, false silence, and continued business interests. This witness also, Your Honor, will testify that some of the properties were not duly declared by the Vice President. Maaari pong sabihin na, again, ilang milyong piso lang to, but para sa iba, malaking halaga na po itong 3.4 million pesos, Your Honor.
0: Attorney Lyndon, do you want to repeat or simply copy-paste what you said earlier?
4: Your Honor...
0: Kindly repeat it for the record, nevertheless.
4: Okay. We just put on record that we adopt the same objection as to relevance and comment as to that the purposes of the offer of the witness is subject to cross-examination, Your Honor.
0: Duly noted, and the continuing objection along the same lines of the earlier witness is also duly noted. Honorable Flores, you may proceed with your direct examination.
3: Thank you, Your Honor. May muntag, Attorney Pineda.
2: Good morning po, sir.
3: Can you please state your full name and your position, Attorney Pineda?
2: Yes, sir. I am Attorney Marco K. Pineda. Ano? Deputy Register of Deeds 3, designated presently as the Acting Register of Deeds of the Island Garden City of Samal, concurrently serving as an Assisting Register of Deeds of the Davao City.
3: Okay, now as Acting Register of Deeds, ano po yung mandate ng Register of Deeds?
2: Pag sinasabi pong mandate, nakabatay po yan sa batas, Section 10 po ng Presidential Decree 1529. It is the solemn duty of the all Register of Deeds to act as custodians of records pertaining to land titles. Kami po ang ambakan o repositoryo ng lahat ng mga titulo at ari-arian, personal o real sa Pilipinas. 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
5: Now again, Attorney Pineda, can you tell us why you're here today?
2: Nakatanggap po ako ng subpoena mula po sa kagalang-galang na hukuman na ito.
6: Ano naman po ang sinabi ng subpoena?
2: Isinumbiti ko po sa clerk of court kaninang umaga, hindi ko na po masyadong memoryado po ang exact words na nakasulat po ron. If my memory serves me right, it required me to submit all the documents pertaining to that certain title as projected on screen, sir, earlier.
5: And dala niyo naman yung titles at yes, saka other documents required of you by the subpoena?
2: Opo.
5: Dala mo ngayon?
2: May I be allowed, sir, to get it from my records officer, sir?
0: You may do so.
2: Salamat po.
0: Mr. Witness, kindly assist the witness if necessary. Again, assisting counsels from both sides may approach the witness at any point in time that they deem necessary.

0: In the meantime, the court is instructing the clerk of court through the OSA to furnish hard copies of what's contained in the USB and what the witness is referring to at the moment.
1: Thank you, Your Honor.
2: Vice President Sara Duterte impeachment trial. 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
3: Mga kapamilya, hihinga lamang tayo pansamandali dito sa ating impeachment trial ng Vice Presidente. 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
2: 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DZMM.
10: Pertinent to this case po, Your Honor.
11: May I ask, Your Honor, if the defense is willing to stipulate that these are certified true copies so we don't have to go through questioning them about...
0: Kindly show the assisting counsel, kindly inspect the copies if they are certified.
1: The assisting counsel will check, Your Honor.
0: Yes. Attorney Marco, sir, sino po nag-certify nito?
10: Sir, Your Honor, please. The office is under the so-called Pilari system. This is the Philippine Land Registration Computerization Titling System. So all register of deeds across the island issues this official paper as proof of its being the repository or custodians of all titles in the Philippines, sir.
0: So that is machine produced, need not be signed by anyone?
10: Yes, sir, as it is already apparent on the face of the CTC, sir. There is that wording there. If I may quote, sir.
0: Please proceed, sir.
10: This is the tax declaration, for example, Your Honor, tax declaration of real property. On the bottom portion, and I quote, it is hereby certified that this is a true electronic copy on file in the Registry of Deeds of the Province of Davao del Norte. It consists of one pages, quote unquote, S. This is a system-generated certified true copy and does not require a manually affixed signature printed at the Registry of Deeds of the Province of Davao del Norte. Requested by Attorney Marco K. Pineda po.
0: Okay. Thank you for that. Attorney Marco, do you need to stipulate or will the court issue? Yes, Attorney Lin.
1: We can stipulate that the documents are certified copies, Your Honor.
0: Okay. Thank you. So stipulated.
11: Thank you, Attorney Lin.
0: You may proceed, Attorney John.
12: Thank you, Attorney. Say thank you, sir. At this point, Your Honor, may request that the documents be respectively marked as exhibits numbers P dash Roman numeral 2 dash 4 dash 2 and series, Your Honor.
0: Granted, so ordered, but at a later time by the clerk of court.
12: May we then ask the tech booth, Your Honor, to please flash on the screen TCT number 142-2019-013134.
0: The tech is so authorized to flash before the screen the requested document.

0: Yes, what happened to the tech? Was the USB copy given to the tech? Nabigay po ba, Honorable Flores?
1: Yes, Your Honor. May we know, Your Honor, if the defense is also willing to stipulate on the title to abbreviate the proceedings?
2: Yes, Your Honor. Yes, we can stipulate, Your Honor.
0: So stipulated.
1: So, I have several things to offer, Your Honor, so that we can abbreviate things. That the size of the property is 751 square meters, as stated by the title. Will you stipulate?
2: Just a moment, Your Honor. We're just perusing the title, Your Honor.
0: We shall await.
3: Ito yung sa atin.

0: We can, Your Honor.
1: Yes, Attorney Linden?
0: We can stipulate on that, Your Honor.
1: 751 square meters. What else, Attorney John?
2: Will defense stipulate that the registered owners of the property are Attorney Manasa Scarpio, married to the Vice President Sara Duterte?
0: Yes, Your Honor, with the... We stipulate that that is how it's described in the title, Your Honor.
1: As contained in the title?
0: Yeah, as contained in the title, Your Honor.
2: And that the property is situated in Matanos Island, Garden City of Samal.
1: Attorney Linden?
0: We can stipulate that that it's how it's stated in the title, Your Honor.
1: So stipulated as contained in the title?
2: And that from the deed of sale, the property was bought by the spouses for the sum of 3,458,849 pesos, Your Honor.
0: We will just peruse the deed of sale, Your Honor.
1: Kindly do so.

0: We can stipulate, Your Honor, that as annotated in the said title, the amount is 3,453,849 pesos, Your Honor.
1: So stipulated, duly noted.
2: Thank you, Your Honor. Attorney Pineda, the title says that the property is situated in Matanos Island, Garden City of Samal. The deed of sale, however, states that it's a Kembali Resort where the property is situated. Is Kembali Resort in Matanos Island, Garden City of Samal?
3: May I be allowed to peruse the...
1: You may do so, Attorney.
3: Thank you, Your Honor.

0: sir.
1: As appearing in the transfer certificate of title, in the face of the said title, Your Honor, sir, it reads, the land situated in Matanos Island Garden, City of Samal, Province of Davao del Norte, Philippines. End of quote.
2: And when was the property purchased by the spouses based on the deed of sale?
1: Come again, sir, when?
2: When?
1: As appearing on the face of the said CTC copy of the deed of absolute sale, sir, it reads, and I quote, March 15, 2018, po.
2: 2018. At this point, Your Honor, may we request from the defense counsels, kasi they got a copy of the salen. Yeah, pabalik lang po. There. Thank you. So, ang property is binili noong 20 March 2018, and it's situated in Matanos Island, Garden City of Samal, by the spouses, Attorney Manasses Carpio, married to Vice President Sara Duterte, for the sum of 3 million 458,849 million. Tama po ba, Attorney Pineda?
1: Sir, ang nakasulat po rito ay babasahin ko po.
2: Go ahead.
1: 3,453,849 pesos po. Nasa pangalawang pahina po ng DOAS o Deed of Absolute Sale.
2: Okay. So 3,453,849 million, tama. Tony Pineda? Is that correct?
1: Yes, sir.
2: Okay. Sorry, I mentioned 8. Ako pala yung mali. Sorry, Lyndon. Now, we're showing to you the salen of the Vice President for the year 2025.
3: Your Honor,
0: Attorney Lyndon?
3: We raised the same objection as to incompetence, lack of foundation, and violation of the opinion rule and relevance, Your Honor.
0: Same ruling of the court. In fact, allow the court once again. Attorney Marco.
1: Your Honor.
0: Sa 20, anong year binili po yung property? 2018, di mo na?
1: Batay po sa dokumento na sarapan ko po, March 15, 2018 po, Your Honor.
0: Sa 2019 SALN ng ikalawang Pangulo, may nakalagay po doon na

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1: Opo, Your Honor.
0: Doon sa 2019 sale, may nakalagay po na 2,100,000 at 2,500,000 sa kabuang halaga na 3 million.
1: Yes, Your Honor. Yes, Your Honor.
0: Meron po ba kayo nakikitang tumutugma dito sa 3.453 million na deed of sale kaugnay sa pagbili ng lupa dyan sa Aundanao, Igacos?
1: Your Honor, kung pagpakumbaba po na humingi ako ng pamanhin sa kagalang-galang na hukuman na ito, Your Honor, ako po ay custodian ng land titles, hindi po kami custodian po ng salin po.
0: Opo, pero ang tanong ko po, meron po bang katumbas o tumutugmang halaga dyan sa nakikita nyo?
1: I can only read what is strictly written on the paper, sir, Your Honor, and it does not match the deed of sale.
0: Now, yung deed of sale ba, dalawang lote ba yung binenta o isa lang?
1: In so far as this title is concerned, there is only one, Your Honor.
0: There's only one parcel of land, not two parcels of land.
1: Not two parcels, sir.
0: Attorney Lyndon?
2: Your Honor, just for the record, may we know what year is the document? What year of Salen is the document?
0: 2019. I'm referring to 2019, yes. Attorney Lyndon.
2: Thank you, Your Honor.
0: During your cross, Attorney Lyndon, you can clarify this matter too on the part of the court.
2: We will, Your Honor.
0: Thank you. Your witness, Attorney John.
3: Attorney Pineda. So, based on the three identifiers na sinabi namin, no? The amount, the location, and the year it was bought. May mahanap ka bang entry dyan sa Salen na yan?
1: Yes, sir, I can only read what strictly appears on the document. I cannot draw conclusion, sir.
3: Yeah.
1: Based on that premise, nothing in this Salen perfectly matches the Duwas sale, sir.
3: So there's nothing in the title that would say that the property was purchased by Attorney Manasa Scarpian, the Vice President, in the year 2018 for the sum of 3,453,849 for a property that is located in Barangay Matanos, Island Garden, City of Samal.
2: Passing land, sir, Your Honor.
0: Yes, Attorney Lyndon, my apologies.
2: We withdraw the objection, Your Honor.
0: Thank you.
3: My question, Your Honor, was that I was just asking Attorney Pineda whether or not he could find a type of an entry in the Salen that would reflect a deed of a property that was bought. It's located in Matanos Island Garden, City of Samal, in the year 2018 for the sum of 3,453,849.
1: Your Honor, for the end time, I will reiterate my position in my statement that I can only read what is patent on the paper, sir. But it's because I'm a ministerial officer.
0: Subject to that qualification to your answer, Attorney Marco, you may respond.
1: Sir. Yes, Your Honor. I can read here an agricultural land located at Barangay Aundanao, Igacos, a land area 2,700. Okay. Rather, this is assessed value, sir. Bought sometime in 2019, another land, agricultural, classified as agricultural, Barangay Untan.

0: Igakus Land, 2019, mode of acquisition sale, valued at 1 million. Land, 2019 sale, also sold, valued at 1 million. Lot agricultural, Barangay Undanao, Igakus Land, 2019 sale, 500,000, with two entries, 500,000. Your Honor.
1: Okay. So wala po?
0: Nothing matches the land described in the deed of absolute sale dated 2018, sir.
1: Thank you, Your Honor. Now, ano ang status ng title na to? Itong TCT number 142-2019-013134.
0: As apparent on the face of the title, transfer certificate of title, sir, it is uncancelled, it is active.
1: So when you say it's an active title, what does it mean?
0: It means that it is still the same title. It reflects, because we adhere to the so-called mirror principle, all the details as reflected on the face of the title ay sumasalamin po sa lahat ng legal na detalye at interest hinggil sa lupa.
1: That will be all for our direct, Your Honor.
2: Do you want to do your cross with this witness, President Lindon, or the first witness?
3: Your Honor, can we can we be allowed to do the cross after lunch, Your Honor, so that we can prepare the necessary visuals and...
2: In the order that they were presented?
3: Yes, Your Honor.
2: We can again call for an early lunch. The only question is if the food is already available, because the last time it was not. Are there any senator judges who wishes to make interjections to this witness? We're trying to make use of the time, so if you can make your interjections now, it would be preferred, unless they are not yet ready. So it'll be brunch then. I hope the food is ready. We shall convene.
4: Yes,
2: the Honorable Luis Trey is recognized.
4: In preparation to the prosecution's presentation of the AMLC Director, Executive Director, Your Honor, we just want to put on record that the witness sent copy of the summaries prepared by them to the Honorable Impeachment Court, including the parties, and they will be part of the presentation of this witness, Your Honor. That is, in order not to delay the presentation on matters concerning the summaries, we wish to put on record that including the defense, I believe, was sent copy of this summaries, Your Honor. And for purposes of the records, we wish to enumerate this summaries prepared and submitted by AMLC. This includes the summary of covered transaction reports and suspicious transaction reports submitted by the Anti-Money Laundering Council to the Senate Impeachment Court. Second, Your Honor, is the summary of all CTRs and CTRs involving 15 juridical persons from 2007 to 2025. The third, Your Honor, is all CTRs and STRs involving Vice President Sara Z. Duterte and Attorney Manases R. Carpio, likewise from 2022 or from 2022 to 2025. The fourth summary, Your Honor, is all CTRs and STRs involving the 15 juridical persons from 2022 to 2025. The fifth, Your Honor, CTRs and STRs pertaining to inward remittances to Cali 88 Foods Corporations from China and B, other countries. And for the last summary, Your Honor, CTRs and STRs involving insurance policies and investment-related transactions. We wish to seek confirmation from the defense that they received copy of the summaries from the AMLC, Your Honor.
2: Attorney Sheila, can you confirm?
5: Good morning, Your Honor.
2: Good morning.
5: Unfortunately, Your Honor, we have not received any of the documents mentioned by the lead prosecutor, Your Honor. I just checked my email now, and I don't see any email coming from the AMLC or the prosecution. I was also informed that we haven't also received yet any hard copies, Your Honor. In fact, this is the first time that we're hearing of these summaries.
2: The clerk is directed to obtain a copy from the prosecution and furnish their counsel for respondent a copy in accordance with the court's earlier ruling that any summaries that a witness that will be presented will be identifying should be furnished counsel for respondent and the opposing party as the case may be. So ordered.
5: Thank you, Your Honor.
2: Anything else, Attorney Honorable Luis Torrado?
4: Yes, Your Honor. Since we are concluding early for our morning trial, I would like to proceed to our manifestation, which we're supposed to make after lunch, Your Honor, if the court will allow.
2: Yes, after lunch. You want to do it now?
4: Yes, Your Honor.
2: You may do so. We're early anyway. The food
4: first,
2: might
4: Your
2: not
4: Honor,
2: be available yet.
4: Thank you, Your Honor. First, Your Honor, the prosecution has finally decided not to present former Senator Sunny Trellanes. We seek the kind indulgence of the Honorable Impeachment Court for the belated final position on this particular concern. Second, Your Honor, pursuant to the directive of the Honorable Impeachment Court, we are respectfully submitting the order of presentation of witnesses as follows. For October 2, Friday, that is tomorrow, Your Honor, we anticipate the continuation of presentation of the AMLC Executive Director. We lament, Your Honor, that we have no other witness to be presented tomorrow. Thus, we will be constrained to move for the deferment of presentation should the AMLC Executive Director conclude early his presentation on Friday.
2: So we only have one witness for tomorrow, and if at all, that would be the continuation of the testimony of the AMLC Director.
4: That is correct, Your Honor. To continue, Your Honor, for Monday, October 5, we will be presenting the BIR. And for Tuesday, October 6, we will be presenting the representatives of banks and insurance companies. And it is in this light, Your Honor, that we respectfully reiterate our request for issuance of subpoena to BIR as well as the representatives of banks and insurance companies. Number three, Your Honor.
2: Insofar as the banks are concerned, do you have a sequence already, Attorney Honorable Luistro? You have your seven banks. Will it be as it appears in your request for subpoena?
4: We intend, Your Honor, to present them on Tuesday.
2: On Monday. Monday or Tuesday, I guess.
4: Tuesday, Your Honor, or Monday, if the BIR will conclude early.
2: Yes.
4: In the same order, Your Honor,
2: as
4: mentioned in the request, Your Honor.
2: So for the record and for the information of counsel for respondent, the order shall be after AMLC, BIR on Monday, and then insofar as the banks are concerned, Land Bank, Asia United Bank, Philippine Savings Bank, Metro Bank, BPI, PNB, and finally BDO. And for the insurance companies, Honorable Luistro, also in the same order that they appear in your request for subpoena?
4: We confirm, Your Honor.
2: So for the record, that will be Prudential Life, Allianz, Manufacturers Life, FWD Life, BPI AIA Life, BDO Securities, and BDO Life, in that order. Would that be correct, Honorable Lisa?
4: That is correct, Your Honor.
2: Chair hereby grants the request for the issuance of subpoena, duces tecum, and ad testificandum to the BIR, as well as the banks and insurance companies named in the request for subpoena, with a caveat or change that it shall be for Monday and Tuesday, October 5 and 6, to be certain that we have enough time for all of these. So ordered.
5: Your Honor.
2: The Honorable, yes, Attorney Sheila is recognized before the Honorable Senator Judge Soto.
5: Thank you, Your Honor. Just the two items. We just to clarify, will the prosecution no longer present the former Senator Trillanes completely, which means that they will no longer, or they have removed him from their list of witness, or are they just deferring on the presentation of the former
2: Honorable
5: Senator?
2: Honorable Luistro?
4: As manifested already, Your Honor, we will no longer be presenting the former Senator Sonny Trillanes.
5: So they will now drop this particular witness, Your
2: Effectively,
5: Honor.
2: Yes, Attorney Sheila.
5: The second item, Your Honor, may we also ask the prosecution if they can provide us copies of any summaries or other documents that the witnesses for the Insurance Commission and BIR, as well as the banks, would identify, so that we'll have ample time to examine
2: based
5: them.
2: On the earlier ruling of the court. Yes, the court will grant that request of Attorney Sheila. Kindly furnish, as you did with the MLC, Honorable Luistro.
4: We submit, Your Honor.
2: Any summaries that the that the witnesses may present during their testimony ahead of time.
5: That's what, Your Honor. Thank you.
2: Thank you. Senator Judge Soto is recognized.
6: Thank you, Mr. Presiding Officer, Mr. President. Thank you. Just some trivia questions for Attorney Pineda, if you don't mind. Anyway, we have time. And,
2: yes, please. You may proceed, Senator Judge Soto. You have 2 minutes.
6: Your Register of Deeds of the Island Garden City of Samal.
0: Your Honor, I am merely the Acting Register of Deeds of Island
6: Garden City. Acting Register of Deeds. How long have you been in that in the Samal City?
0: 4 years, Your Honor.
6: 4 years only?
0: Yes.
6: So in 1998, you were not in Samal?
0: No, sir. No, Your Honor.
6: Did you know that Samal City used to have 3 municipalities and no city? You did not know that, no?
0: I did not know that, sir, Your Honor.
6: Anyway, the island of Samal used to be 3 municipalities. And it was converted into one city after convincing the 3 mayors and all the Register of Deeds people then to make it into one island garden city of Samal in 1998. Just as I said, it's just a trivia. Did you know who made the city of island garden of city of Samal?
0: No, I think it's one Senator Tito Soto, Your Honor.
6: You're correct. Thank you. I have no more questions, Mr. President.
2: Following the footsteps of Senator Judge Soto, Sorsogon did the same thing. We merged 2 towns to form the city of Sorsogon, and we relied on the Supreme Court decision in the island city of Samal that said that you can actually merge and create at the same time in one law, and that it will not violate the one subject matter that should be contained in the title rule found in the Constitution. And both were both laws were declared constitutional by the Supreme Court. So anyway, we shall pause for lunch. We shall resume at 12:30 with the first witness earlier presented, Attorney Baldonado of the City of Davao. You are excused and kindly partake of lunch. Attorney Marco.
0: Thank you, Your Honor.
2: Trial is in recess.
7: Ngayon po ay naka-recess na for lunch, early lunch, ang ating ang ating Senate Trial Court. At magbabalik po ng alas 12 pasado para po sa magiging cross ng depensa on both attorneys mula sa Register of Deeds ng Davao at ng Samal. 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
5: Hanggang bukas mga kapamilya, ako naman po si Rica Lazo. Susunod. 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
12: Sana una po niyong pinanumpaan kaninang umaga. Kindly answer, ma'am, so that we can have it on record.
13: Opo.
12: Attorney Lyndon, your witness. You may proceed with your cross when you're ready.
14: Thank you, Your Honor. Good afternoon, ma'am.
13: Good afternoon, sir.
14: Ma'am, you're a lawyer, correct?
13: Yes, sir.
14: And you are also the Register of Deeds for Davao City.
13: Opo.
14: Okay. And you are testifying here in that capacity, ma'am.
13: Opo.
14: The Registry of Deeds is the public repository of records or instruments affecting registered lands. Tama po?
13: Opo.
14: Okay. It has also the duty to immediately register an instrument for registration dealing with real property. Tama po?
13: Provided po na na-comply nila lahat ng requirements po, okay, for registration.
14: Okay. Being the public repository of records of lands, ma'am, the TCT, the title you identified is public, correct?
13: Correct.
14: Okay. And anyone can request for a copy of that title?
13: Correct.
14: Okay. The requesting person does not need to be the owner of that property, correct?
13: Correct.
14: He does not need to have an interest over that property, correct?
13: Correct.
14: Okay. You are also aware that before a title may be transferred to another person or may be issued, he or she must submit a certificate authorizing registration regarding payment of transfer taxes from the Bureau of Internal Revenue, real property tax clearance from the local government unit concerned, and proof of payment of transfer taxes. Correct, ma'am?
13: Yes po, tama po.
14: These are the requirements so that your office knows that the proper taxes have been paid. Correct, ma'am?
13: Correct.
14: Okay po. And you would not transfer a title or issue a title without submission of these requirements. Correct?
13: Correct.
14: Okay. And in the title you identified, it was issued to Manassas R. Carpio, correct?
13: Yes po, base po sa aming record.
14: Okay. The Registry of Deeds, ma'am, is not the repository of salens of any public official or employee, correct?
13: Correct.
14: Okay. So you would not have any personal knowledge on the listed assets in any of the salens of the Vice President?
13: Correct po.
14: You would not have any personal knowledge on the listed liabilities in any of the salens of the Vice President? Tama po. You would not have any personal knowledge on the listed net worth in any of the Vice President's salens? Tama po?
13: Correct.
14: Okay. You would also not have any personal knowledge on the financial and business interests listed in any of the Vice President's salens?
13: Of course, yes po.
14: Okay po. You would not know if any of the Vice President's salens need any correction, ma'am?
13: Of course, yes po.
14: Okay po. And you cannot testify on the completeness or incompleteness of the disclosure in the salen because you have no personal knowledge. Tama po?
13: Tama po. Okay. Tama po.
14: Yung title po na in-identify nyo kanina, ito po, issued noong July 26, 2024. Tama po?
13: Opo, base po sa aming record, July 26, 2024.
14: Tapos yung parcel of land na nakadescribe po dyan sa property is nakalagay located in Matina, Davao City. Tama po, ma'am?
13: Tama po.
14: Gano'n na po kayo katagal na Register of Deeds sa Davao City?
13: Mahigit isang taon na po.
14: Okay. So you would know, ma'am, na ang Matina Crossing is also known as Barangay 74A. Alam niyo po yon?
13: Hindi po.
14: In that light, Your Honor, may we just reiterate our earlier manifestation that this Honorable Court can take mandatory judicial notice of the geographical divisions in the Philippines, particularly that Matina Crossing is also known or officially known as Barangay 74A, Your Honor.
15: Your Honor, we'd like to make a counter-manifestation, Your Honor.
16: I'm sorry, Attorney John?
15: We'd like to make a counter-manifestation also.
16: Kindly do so.
15: Your Honor, Matina is a general area and it comprises of several barangays, Your Honor. So we just like to put that
16: the court under. Will look into it with the permission of Attorney Lyndon.
14: Understood, Your Honor. Ma'am, I'm showing you tax declarations pertaining to the transfer certificate of title which you identified. Do you have two tax declarations, ma'am? Dalawa po yung hawak nyo.
13: Yung ibinigay po, opo. Ito po.
14: You would confirm, ma'am, that the tax declarations na hawak mo pertain to the same TCT number?
13: Okay. Pareho ba ito ng record namin, sir?
14: Nakalagay po dyan yung TCT number. You may refer to it, ma'am.
15: May we know, Your Honor, if this is a separate document from that which was produced by the witness?
14: It is a separate document, Your Honor. It is the more recent tax declaration, Your Honor.
16: Showing the witness a tax declaration?
15: Then we will be objecting, Your Honor, to any question related to this particular document. Because this is not one of the documents that was presented by the witness in this fact, a document that has not been identified nor authenticated by any witness whatsoever, Your Honor.
14: Your Honor,
16: Attorney Lyndon?
14: With due respect to the prosecution, the cross covers any relevant matter. And since the witness identified a particular TCT, then we can confront her with documents related to that particular title, Your Honor.
15: Your Honor, that yes, tax declaration...
16: Yes, rebuttal from... Attorney John.
15: Sorry, Your Honor. That tax declaration did not come with the documents presented by the witness, Your Honor. Therefore, she could not be confronted with that document, Your Honor. If they want to present that tax declaration, Your Honor, they should present their own witness who will be able to identify and authenticate that tax declaration, Your Honor.
14: Your Honor, a short rejoinder, Your Honor.
16: Final rejoinder, yes?
14: Aside from covering relevant matters, Your Honor, cross-examination also covers all facts bearing an important bearing in the significance in the case, Your Honor. So this is, we submit, this is an important fact which can be elicited.
16: With the indulgence of Attorney John, the court will allow it, proper subject matter for cross to confront the witness with this document, if she knows, of course.
15: May we ask to inspect first the document, Your Honor?
16: May you ask for a copy?
15: Yes, sir.
16: You have assisting counsel there to look at the copy.
15: Thank you, Your Honor.
16: Do you have an extra copy, Attorney Lyndon?
14: Yes, Your Honor, we do.
16: Can you confront the witness with that extra copy while the prosecution is perusing the document so that you may proceed with your cross-examination? Can you proceed, Attorney Kathy? You were asked, yung tax declaration po ba na yan ay tumutugma o ang tinutukoy ay yung TCT na binanggit nyo kanina? Makikita nyo po sa tax declaration, typical na tax declaration sa rehistradong lupa, yung TCT number sa bandang kaliwang bahagi.
14: May we just request the tech, Your Honor, to flash the tax declaration.
16: Kindly flash it on the screen, please. The clerk of court and the tech is so directed.
13: Yes, sir. Base po dito sa ibinigay niyong dokumento, ang nakalagay po na TCT ay 146-2024-010-775 na nagtutugma po sa titulong naka-certify po sa aming records.
14: Just to clarify, ma'am, yung hawak nyo pong tax declaration pertains to tax declaration over the land and tax declaration over the building. Tama po?
13: Apo.
14: Okay. Ma'am, do you confirm that the declared market value of the land is 1,864,680 pesos.
17: We object, Your Honor. Again, the witness is incompetent to testify on the matter, Your Honor. They should be presenting the city assessor, Your Honor, who will be testifying on the tax declaration.
16: She's being asked only as to the contents of the document, not as to the accuracy or truth of the same. Witness may answer.
14: Tama, ma'am. Nakalagay na declared market value ng land is 1,864,680 pesos.
13: Ipagpaumanin niyo po, sir. Ang akin po is, hindi po ito nanggagaling sa aming record, so hindi po ako maka...
14: As appearing in the document.
13: Po sa akin kung ano yung nakikita ko.
14: Yes, as appearing in the document.
17: Your Honor, she already answered that she's incompetent to testify.
16: That was her answer, Attorney Lyndon.
14: Okay.
16: Based on the record, what you read in the document anyway?
14: Your Honor, the witness agreed to confirm the contents of the tax declaration. We confronted her by reading the same, Your Honor.
17: The witness likewise manifested, Your Honor, that she is incompetent to testify on this matter.
16: But the witness may read what the document is staring in front of her. Just to get over this hump, Attorney Kathy, kindly read what is... the market value contained in the tax declaration?
13: Ang market value po na nakikita ko dito ay ang nakalagay 1,864,680 pesos po sa land.
14: That's my next question. What's the declared market value? You confirmed that the declared market value of the building is 6,992,847.80 pesos, ma'am. You confirm po?
13: Sa akin pong nababasa.
14: Opo. You confirm po? Sa inyong nababasa?
13: Ang nakalagay po ay 6,992,847.80.
14: Okay. You also confirm, ma'am, that the assessed value of the land is 82,046 pesos. Assessed value ng land. As appearing in the document.
13: Opo, ito po ay 82,046.
14: Okay. Ma'am, in your experience, in every sale of real property, transfer taxes must be paid. Tama po?
13: Opo.
14: Okay. Tapos may bayad din po yung pag-register ng instrument sa inyo.
13: Opo.
14: Okay. May bayad din po yung proseso ng pag-transfer ng title sa inyo. Tama po?
13: Opo.
14: Okay. Tapos, only if you can answer, ma'am, every sale of property entails surveying the lot na bibilin. Tama po? In your experience lang, ma'am, kasi familiar kayo sa dealings with your property. Okay, sige. I'm now gonna show you the 2024 sal-in of the Vice President. I direct your attention to page 3, line 6 of the 2024 sal-in. Page 3, row 6 of the 2024 sal-in.
17: Yeah.
14: Nakikita niyo po, ma'am?
13: Apo.
14: Do you confirm, ma'am, that there is a declared Barangay 74A Davao City property?
13: Apo.
14: Okay. And do you also confirm na ang nakalagay na cost of acquisition is 10 million?
13: Apo.
14: Do you also confirm na ang nakalagay na assessed value is 82,046 pesos?
13: Apo.
14: Okay. And kapareho po ito nung binanggit nyo kaninang assessed value na nakalagay sa tax declaration ng lupa. Tama po?
13: Hindi ko po. I cannot confirm.
14: Okay. Yung basahin nyo po ulit yung nakalagay na tax declaration sa land.
13: Pareho po ng amount.
14: Pareho ng amount.
13: Pareho po ng amount.
14: Okay. At you confirm din, ma'am, na nakalagay ito sa sal-in ng VP sa portion under her spouse or kay Mr. Manases R. Carpio.
13: Apo.
14: At yung titulo po ulit, tatanungin ko lang po ulit, nakapangalan po kay Manases R. Carpio. Tama po?
13: Apo.
14: So nakalagay po sa sal-in niya.
13: Objection, I cannot confirm.
14: No further questions, Your Honor.
16: Redirect, Attorney John.
17: Thank you, Your Honor. Just a few questions for redirect.
16: You may proceed when you're ready, sir.
17: Thank you, Your Honor. Attorney Kathy, ang assessed value is given on a property based on the area it's situated, correct? Tama po ba?
13: Ano po ibig sabihin niyo, sir?
17: So yung magkalapit na properties, even if they're not the same property, would most likely have the same assessed value?
13: Not within
14: my... Speculative, Your Honor.
13: Not within my ano po.
16: Okay. Witness already answered that she's not, she would not be in a position to answer.
17: Thank you, Your Honor. Now, you testified earlier, no, na itong portion na pina-identify ni Attorney Lynn doon sa inyo ay hindi katugma doon sa deed of sale na dala ninyo. Tama po ba?
13: Apo.
17: Okay. Kasi ang deed, ang amount of acquisition or acquisition cost sa deed of sale na dala ninyo is only 6 million pesos.
13: Apo.
17: Okay. At ang tinuturo niyang property sa cross niya is, ang acquisition cost is 10 million pesos.
13: Apo.
17: So magkaiba yung acquisition cost?
13: Base po sa deed of sale at saka sal-in na pinakita po.
17: So sa experience niyo po as register of deeds, di ba usually nilalagay nila yung lower amount ang iba to avoid paying taxes, di ba?
14: Speculative, Your Honor.
16: Sir, if she knows...
13: Pakiulit po.
17: Yung ibang bumibili ng property, nilalagay nila ang lower amount para iwasan ang pagbayad ng tamang buwis. Tama po ba?
16: Only if you know, Attorney Cathy.
13: I don't know po, sir.
17: That will be all for our redirect, Your Honor.
14: Short recross, Your Honor.
16: Yes, you may proceed, Attorney Lindon. Thereafter, we shall proceed with the interjection of Senator Judges.
14: Earlier, ma'am, you confirmed that the declared market value of the land is 1,864,680 and that the declared market value of the building based on the instrument you were confronted with is 6,992,847 pesos and 80 pesos, correct?
15: Which one, Your Honor?
14: No, I'm just as attorney, I'm just laying the predicate for my question.
13: Itong pinakita niya po, sir.
14: Yes.
13: And sa aking
14: do you confirm that those were the amounts? The amounts I read are correct?
13: Ito, 1,864,680 po, sir.
14: And the other one is 6,992,847.80 pesos.
13: Opo.
14: Correct. And you confirm that the total declared market value of both the land and the building is around 8,800,000.
15: Incompetent, Your Honor.
14: Your Honor, I'm just asking a simple arithmetic, Your Honor.
16: If she knows, based on the document...
13: I need a calculator, sir.
14: Okay. Can we ask the witness to...
16: You can round it off, Attorney Cathy.
14: Around 8.8 million, Attorney.
13: Roughly, yeah.
14: Okay, and earlier during my cross, you also testified that other fees must be paid for every sale or purchase of property, correct? You remember saying that?
13: Yes.
14: No further questions, Your Honor.
16: Interjections from Senator Judges, if any. We won't let go of this witness if there are any interjections. If there are none, then that's the only time we will excuse the witness so that she doesn't have to come back to the witness stand. The Senate President is recognized for his interjection.
18: Thank you.
16: Interjections. You have 2 minutes, sir. You may proceed when you're ready.
18: Thank you, Mr. Presiding Officer. Madam Witness, itong tinitingnan ko ngayon yung TCT. Itong pinakita nyo kanina, ito ay nakapangalan na kay Attorney Manases. Tama. Yung pinakita nyo po kanina sa amin. Na clarificatory questions, Attorney Cathy.
16: Ending in 0775.
18: Ending 0075.
13: Opo, nakapangalan po ito sa isang Attorney Manases R. Carpio. Merit to Sara Z. Duterte.
18: And then na-transfer to sa kanya July of 2024. Tama po ba?
13: Opo.
18: Bilang RD, bilang Register of Deeds, ibig ba sabihin nito, nung July of 2024, siya na ang may-ari nitong lupang ito? Officially?
13: As between the parties po, sir, as between the parties, sila na po ang may-ari. But ang purpose po ng registration is to bind third persons. Itong titulo po.
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13: Apo.
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13: Opo.
18: Alright.
13: Pareho po silang lahat.
18: Thank you, Mr. Presiding Officer.
19: Thank you, Mr. Senator. Thank you, Mr. Senate President. Senator Judge Villanueva for his interjections. You may proceed, sir, when you're ready. You have 2 minutes.
20: Thank you, Mr. Presiding Officer, Senate President. Very quickly, Madam Witness, from a registry standpoint, does the phrase married to by itself establish that property is owned jointly by both parties?
13: Hindi po kami nag-a-assume kung ano po ang kanilang property regime na ano po, sir. Kami po
20: so
13: ay...
20: The answer, ano po yung sagot? Sorry.
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13: Attorney Manases Carpio po.
20: Married to VP Sara. Dun sa George versus Marcelo kasi ng Supreme Court, explained the phrase married to appearing beside the registered owner's name may simply describe civil status and does not by itself prove co-ownership or the property's conjugal community property. Gusto nating malaman dito sa pagdinig na ito, kasi relevant ba under Article 2? Because the court is examining the respondent's own assets and financial conduct. While yung title na na-identify natin ngayon by the subpoena is registered to her spouse. So ang tanong ko po, Madam Witness, meron bang document personally signed by VP Sara dito sa dokumento na hiniharap niyo ngayon?
13: 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Hindi po pumirma ang kanyang asawa po.
20: So wala po?
13: Wala po.
20: Itong instrument itself, that's... Uh, Meron ho bang nakalagay dito that the respondent, si VP Sara, pay any portion of the purchase price, or does it merely reflect consent or acknowledgement as a spouse? Meron po ba?
13: Base po sa dokumento, wala po.
20: Tinatanong ko po yan kasi importante na ma-distinguish being named as buyer or grantee from merely signing as a consenting spouse, because those acts do not necessarily carry the same evidentiary meaning. Last question, ho, no? Do the documents retained by the Registry of Deeds identify who actually paid the purchase price for this property and where the funds came from?
13: Hindi po.
20: Ang in-identify lang yung nagbayad.
13: Ano po? Papakiulit po yan. Ano pong ibig
20: sabihin? 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
13: Hindi po, nakabase lang po kami sa deed of conveyance, which is yung deed of absolute sale po.
20: At kung meron pong mortgage deed or other registered instrument, does that document establish the actual source and the movement of the purchase funds?
13: Ministerial lang naman kami, sir. So kung your honor, kaya kung...
20: So ibig sabihin, hindi po, no?
13: Hindi po.
20: And the court still need, ito yung gusto kong puntuhin, does the court still need bank records, probably seller records, loan disbursement records? Kaya po, sa tingin ko po, mas magandang makita talaga yung bank records, company bank records, at doon makikita ho natin kung talagang ito'y nagpo-fall dun sa Article 2 na ating pinag-uusapan ngayon. Maraming salamat po, Madam Witness. Thank you.
13: Thank you.
19: If there are no other senator judges who wishes to make interjections, briefly on the part of the presiding officer, Attorney Cathy, Assessor's Office po ang may hawak ng tax map ng buong syudad, hindi po ba? Would you know?
13: I cannot confirm, pero...
19: Di ba magkatabi lang halos yung opisina nyo? Madalas magkatabi yan, di ba?
13: Opo, nasa likod lang po kami, I believe.
19: Kaya nga. Usually kasi, hindi ba, may mapa ang assessor's office, nakalagay doon yung mga tax deck number o TCT number ng kada parcela ng lupa para malaman nila kung sino yung sisingilin, di ba, ng real property tax, hindi po ba?
13: Opo, within their jurisdiction po.
19: Sila po yung makakaalam kung sakasakali ng alin-alin ba talaga to.
13: Opo.
19: Tama po?
13: Opo.
19: So yung tax deck na pinakita sa inyo kanina, na nakalagay doon yung TCT number na binanggit po ninyo, galing po yun sa assessor's office at hindi po galing sa Register of Deeds?
13: Opo, hindi po galing sa amin.
19: For the information of Attorney Lyndon, we're trying to... Indeed, the geographic and political divisions and maps can be taken mandatory judicial notice of, but we are, you have to understand, we are in the process. We're first and foremost a legislative body, and we're trying to ascertain those maps as we speak from sources we can obtain. Perhaps if you can lend assistance to the court by giving us the tax map from the city assessor's office so that we can so determine it more conclusively. Attorney Lyndon?
14: Yes, Your Honor. We will provide the tax map in the soonest possible.
19: We're trying
14: time.
19: To get it too.
14: Yes, Your Honor. But in order to guide this honorable court and the senator judges, Your Honor, we actually looked further into it, and there's actually a official Facebook account of Barangay Matina Crossing 74A, Davao City, Your Honor.
19: Kindly check, kindly look into it. The clerk of court is directed to kindly look into it.
14: We can flash it on the screen, Your Honor, if this honorable court would allow.
19: Just furnish the court so that we can take judicial notice of it, as you requested earlier, so that we can decide with respect to your request for judicial notice.
14: Will do, Your Honor.
19: Thank you. If there are no other senator... Senator Erwin Tulfo is recognized for his interjection.
1: Maraming salamat po, Ginoong Presiding Officer. 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Tama po ba ito?
21: Opo.
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21: Posible po.
1: Okay. 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
1: Yes, Your Honor.
0: Salamat po. Attorney Lyndon, you may proceed with your cross-examination when you're ready.
2: Thank you, Your Honor. Good afternoon, sir.
1: Good afternoon, sir.
2: Sir, abogado po kayo, no?
1: Yes, sir.
2: Okay. And you are the Deputy Register of Deeds for Island Garden City of Samal.
1: Deputy Register of Deeds 3 po. Acting RD lang po.
2: Acting RD. Okay. Sir, the RD, the Registry of Deeds, is the repository of records or instruments of affecting registered lands. Tama po?
1: Yes, sir.
2: May duty rin po kayo to register instruments presented for registration na may kinalaman sa real property.
1: Opo.
2: Okay. Yung pagiging public repository po ng records of ng Registry of Deeds, ibig sabihin po nito yung title na in-identify nyo kanina, public po. Tama po? Public record.
1: In accordance with Section 56 of Presidential Decree 1529, all documents registered before our registry are considered public documents.
2: Thank you, sir. Being public po, kahit po sino pwedeng humingi ng kopya ng TCT na in-identify nyo?
1: Yes, sir.
2: Hindi po niya kailangan na siya yung may-ari, hindi niya kailangan na siya yung may interest sa property. Tama po?
1: Yes, sir. In fact, even our CTCs specifically mentioned that, sir.
2: Okay. Sir, you are aware that before a title may be issued or transferred to the name of another person, he or she must submit a certificate authorizing registration from the BIR, real property tax clearance from the LGU, and proof of payment of transfer taxes. Correct, sir?
1: Correct, sir.
2: And this is to ensure po that your office knows that proper taxes have been paid.
1: Sir, I cannot make a definite statement considering that we are simply ministerial officers.

0: accept documents at face value. If the documents are present and complied, we immediately register as Ministry
1: of Officers. It's okay, sir. It's okay, sir. But you would agree, sir, that your office, the Registry of Deeds, would not issue any title or would not cause the transfer of title to another person without complying with the requirements submitted to you.
0: The e-car or the electronic certificate authorizing registration of the Bureau of Internal Revenue is a mandatory requirement, sir.
1: Okay. And the title you identified is issued in the name of Manases R. Carpio, correct, sir?
0: As it appears on the face of the document, yes, sir.
1: Okay. The Registry of Deeds po is not the repository of silence of any public official or employee, tama po?
0: Yes, sir.
1: Okay, so you would not have personal knowledge on the listed assets sa mga sal-in ng ating Vice Presidente?
0: Yes, sir.
1: Wala rin po kayong personal knowledge sa listed liabilities sa mga sal-in?
0: Yes, sir. That's correct.
1: Wala rin kayong personal knowledge sa listed net worth sa kanyang mga sal-in? Tama po?
0: Yes, sir. That's correct.
1: Okay. And wala rin po kayong personal knowledge sa any listed financial and business interest sa kanyang mga sal-in? Tama po?
0: Tama po.
1: Okay. Hindi rin po kayo makakapag-testigo kung kumpleto o hindi ang mga nakalagay sa kanyang sal-in. Tama po?
0: Tama po.
1: Okay. Sir, you testified that a deed of absolute sale was annotated to the title. Correct, sir?
0: It is part of the supporting document, sir. And annotated as on the Facebook title as part of the encumbrances.
1: Okay. The deed of absolute sale is dated March 15, 2018. Correct, sir?
0: May I be allowed to peruse the document again, sir?
1: Of course, sir.
2: You may do so.
0: Thank you, Your Honor. I will confirm, sir, as it appears on the Facebook document, March 15, 2018.
1: Thank you, sir. In the same deed of absolute sale, sir, the property was described as being located in Barangay San Isidro, Kaputian District, Island Garden, City of Samal. Correct, sir?
0: May I be clarified, sir? You are referring to the deed of absolute sale?
1: Correct, sir. Yung nakalagay na property description sa deed of absolute sale.
0: As it appears in the document, sir, and I quote, property description, lot L11, block number B1, phase 1, project Kembali Coast, subdivision village located at Barangay San Isidro, Kaputian District, Island Garden City of Samal, Davao City, Philippines, and covered by transfer certificate of title number T44681 of the Register of Deeds of Davao del Norte. End of quote.
1: Thank you, sir. So yung TCT po na sinabi nyo, tama po na inisyo ito ng inyong opisina noong March 28, 2019?
0: As it appears in the records, yes, sir.
1: At ang description ng property dito ay the property is located in Matanos, Island Garden, City of Samal. Tama po ba? Sa TCT po mismo.
0: May I be allowed to go over the title, Your Honor?
2: You may do so, Attorney.
0: Sir, the transfer certificate of title, which is in my hand, number 142-2019-013134, states that the land, and I read, it is hereby certified that certain land situated in Matanos, Island Garden, City of Samal, Province of Davao del Norte, Philippines, as it appears on the face of the title, sir.
1: Okay. So, thank you, sir. I will be showing you the 2018 sal-in of the Vice President, sir. I direct your attention to the portion of listed real properties under Manases R. Carpio. Do you confirm, sir, that is the 2018 sal-in? Do you confirm, sir, that is the 2018 sal-in?
0: Opo, sir.
1: Okay, and do you confirm also that there is a property declared located in San Isidro, Igacos? Correct, sir? Can we ask the tech to show the 2018 sal-in? Tama po?
3: Your Honor, can the counsel be more specific? There are several properties from Samal Island indicated in the Salenyar?
1: It's San Isidro Igaco, sir.
2: No, he's referring to the one, the earlier ones are under the name of the Vice President. This one is under the name of Attorney Carpio.
0: I will read before this Honorable Court. As it appears in this document, Your Honor, sir, there is one lot residential barangay San Isidro, Kaputian, Igacos, 52,500, date of acquisition 2013, mode of acquisition sale amounting to 4,041,000 pesos. Your
1: Thank Honor. You, sir. Thank you, sir. You confirm, sir, that the San Isidro, Kaputian District, Igacos also appears in the deed of absolute sale, correct, sir?
0: Yes, sir.
1: Okay. I'm gonna be showing you, sir, the...
2: With the indulgence of Attorney Lindon, can you... Igacos is Island Garden City of Samal.
1: Yes.
2: Is that the abbreviation? Igacos?
0: Yes, Your Honor. Igacos means to fold. Igacos means to embrace, but its literal meaning is Island Garden City of Samal.
2: Exactly. It's an acronym.
0: Yes, sir. Okay. Yes, Your Honor.
1: May I proceed, Your Honor?
2: Attorney Lindon.
1: Thank you, Your Honor. I'm going to be showing you the 2019 Salen of the Vice President, sir.
3: 2019.
1: And I'm going to be directing your attention to the list of real properties under Manases R. Carpio. My question, sir, is do you confirm that there is a declared Matanos Igacos property in the 2019 Salen of the Vice President?
0: I will read before this for the full appreciation of this Honorable Court, sir.
2: Please do so, Attorney.
0: Thank you, Your Honor. Lot Residential Barangay Matanos, Kaputian District, Igacos, 270,360, 2,703,600. Date of acquisition, 2013.
2: Attorney Marco, that's 2 million.
0: 2 million, I'm sorry, Your Honor. 2,703,600 pesos, 2013, mode of acquisition, sale, and the is valued at 4,041,000 pesos, Your Honor, sirs.
1: Is it a fair statement, sir, that this reflects the description of the location of the property in the transfer of certificate of title which you identified?
3: Objection, Your Honor. The best evidence is the title itself, Your Honor.
2: Well, if the witness knows, he may answer. If you know, Attorney Marco.
0: Your Honor, based on my legal expertise and knowledge, Your Honor, I cannot draw conclusions because I am a mere ministerial officer. It cannot be done with pure quick visual check of the salen, Your Honor. We are simply repositories or custodians of titles. I am confronted with document first time in this Honorable Court, sir. Ngayon ko pala nakita. Mahirap po magbigay ng conclusion, sir.
2: Okay. That's your answer. Attorney Lindon, that's his answer.
1: Okay. But you agree that the property is described in the transfer certificate of title as one being located in Barangay Matanos, Island Garden City of Samal. Correct, sir? Based on the TCT?
0: The title does not quite match the description because although it may belong to the same. So I can speak this quite speculative, sir. Kasi hindi ko na alam kung Matanos yun. Pero hindi natin tiyak kung yun ba yung property na tinutukoy sa Salen.
2: So it's in the same barangay but you're not sure if it's the same property?
0: Based on the patent distinction, Your Honor, that the value or the cost of acquisition is not the same as the that appearing in the deed of absolute sale at the same time the year because it was acquired as per perusal of the deed of absolute sale in 2018, but this one is...
2: Kailan po yun? It says 2013.
0: 2013, yes, Your Honor.
2: In the Salen. What year is the date, is the deed of sale?
3: 2018.
0: 2018, Your Honor.
2: 2018?
0: Yes, Your Honor. March 15, 2018 po. page 2 of the deed, Your Honor.
2: Please proceed, Attorney Lennon.
1: Thank you, Your Honor. I'm gonna be showing you the tax declaration regarding the TCT of said property, Your Honor. Sir.
3: Again, Your Honor, we'll be raising the same objections, Your Honor.
1: Well, we would ask for the same ruling, Your Honor.
2: Previously ruled by the court, Attorney John, you may note your continuing objection to this line of questioning, which then the court shall note.
3: Thank you, Your Honor.
1: Sir, do you confirm that the tax declaration you are holding, as indicated in the document, pertains to the same TCT number?
0: Yes, sir, as appearing on the records.
1: And would you confirm, sir, that the assessed value is 346,960 pesos as indicated in the tax declaration?
0: As appearing in the document itself, sir, it reads, in I quote, 346,960 pesos, end of quote.
1: Okay. I'm going to be showing you, sir, the 2024 SALEN of the Vice President. I direct your attention to the portion under Manassas Arcarpio, sir. Where the property is declared in Matanos, Igacos. Would you kindly read the assessed value in that portion, sir?
0: The assessed value based on this document, sir, is 346,960.
1: Okay. And it's the same as value as the tax declaration you earlier testified on. Correct, sir?
0: Yes. The assessed value as appearing in the tax declaration states 346,960 pesos, sir.
1: So they match, sir?
0: Yes, sir.
1: So the property was declared in the salad?
3: Objection, Your Honor.
1: As appearing in the salad?
3: Well, it may match with the figure of the tax declaration, but doesn't mean that it was declared, Your Honor.
2: As appearing in the document, not necessarily as of yet that it is the same property.
1: Nothing further, Your Honor.
2: Redirect, Attorney John.
3: Thank you, Your Honor. Just a few questions we redirect, Your Honor. The property being referred to by the defense counsel and as shown by the SALEN, the acquisition date, ano po yung acquisition date as shown in the SALEN na pinapakita sa iyo kanina?
0: May I be allowed to peruse the document, sir?
3: Go ahead, please.
2: You may do so, Attorney Marco.
0: Thank you, Your Honor. Under the heading or caption acquisition year, as reflected in this document under the heading Manassas Carpio, it reads 2013, Your Honor.
3: 2013. At ikumpara niyo po doon sa deed of sale na dala ninyo. Anong year po yung deed of sale?
0: It's March 15, 2018, sir.
3: And then, tingnan natin yung amount at ang acquisition cost sa deed of sale.
0: On page 2 of this document, sir, and I read the purchase price. The purchase price for the property is Philippine pesos 3,453,849 pesos, end of quote.
3: And can you please compare it with acquisition cost on the SALEN as declared?

0: The acquisition cost as appearing in this document, sir, reads 4,041,000 pesos.
1: So magkaiba yung year of acquisition at magkaiba din yung acquisition cost based on what you read.
0: Yes, sir, as it appears in the records.
1: So they declared na nabili na nila ang property 2013, yet ang actual deed of sale ay ginawa noong 2018, 5 years after. Ano pa ba ang penalty for perjury or for making...
2: Relevance and competence, Your Honor.
3: Unless you have any other questions, Attorney John.
1: Last question, Your Honor. No more questions, Your Honor.
3: Any recross, Attorney Lyndon?
2: A few questions, Your Honor.
3: You may proceed, sir.
2: Sir, as Register of Deeds, malamang familiar po kayo sa dealings with real property, tama po?
0: Yung mga kontrata
2: involving real property, familiar po kayo?
0: In general.
2: Sir.
0: Because we have the FILARE system, that's the computer system that the national, our national agency uses. It's national in scope. FILARE's land titling system. So when we use that system, it automatically shows the documentary requirements.
2: Okay.
0: So time and again, we encounter the documents required pertinent to a specific transaction.
2: Okay. And nabanggit nyo rin po kanina na abogado kayo. So familiar po kayo kung papaano binibenta ang isang lupa, di ba?
0: Yes, sir.
2: Okay. So it is usual po na bago mabayaran ng kabuuan ng hinihinging purchase price sa lupa, nag-execute muna ng contract to sell ang mga partido. Tama po?
1: In your
2: experience.
1: Objection, Your Honor, it's cause for conclusion. It's hypothetical.
3: If the witness knows, alam niyo po, Attorney Margo, kung hindi po, sabihin niyo rin po hindi niyo po alam.
2: Again, I repeat my question, Your Honor.
3: Yes, you may, Attorney.
2: Are you aware po na it is usual, bilang abogado rin, na it is usual that before the entire purchase price is paid, a contract to sell is issued, is executed between the parties?
0: In a purely academic fashion, sir, with all due respect to this honorable court, a contract begins with a consent, object, and consideration. If the parties have a meeting of minds, they can sell lands orally, but that will not bind the world. It is the registration of the land that binds the whole world as a constructive notice.
3: But it is binding as between the parties,
0: yes, Your Honor.
3: Attorney.
0: Okay. Yes, Your Honor.
2: Okay. Sa pagbebenta po ng lupa, kapag nakabayad na yung buyer ng buong purchase price, doon pa lang itatransfer yung pangalan sa titulo. Tama po ba?
0: As I've said, sir, with all due respect to this honorable court, we have a system that pops out the documentary requirements. So it requires more than just the deed of sale or the deed of conveyance. It requires the payment of the tax, the ICAR, the capital gains tax.
2: Okay, sige sir, nabanggit nyo rin po yan. So yun pong nakalagay na purchase price, aside from the purchase price, every sale of property, nagbabayad din ng transfer tax. Tama po, sir?
1: It's already been asked and answered, Your Honor.
2: Indeed, it's not. It's for the other earlier witness, Your Honor.
3: That was an earlier witness. He was merely mentioning the documentary requirements the Register of Deeds require to be submitted before they issue a new title in favor of the buyer. Witness may answer.
2: I'll repeat my question, sir. So aside from the purchase price, nagbabayad rin yung mga parties ng transfer tax. Tama po?
0: Yes, sir.
2: Okay, tapos nagbabayad rin po sila sa inyo ng fees para ma-register yung instrument, tama po?
0: Yes, sir.
2: Nagbabayad rin po sa inyo ang mga partido ng fees para ma-issue yung title?
0: Opo.
2: Okay, tapos based on your experience lang din po, nagbabayad din po yung parties para ma-survey yung land? Experience mo lang po?
0: Yes, sir.
2: Okay, no further.
3: For the Senator's interjections, we have Senator Judge Erwin Tulfo. You have 2 minutes, sir. You may proceed when you're ready.
4: Thank you, Mr. Presiding Officer. Just a point of clarification lamang po to the defense. Are you saying that the subject properties are all stated in the salen of the Vice President? Kasi it seems to me that the prosecution is saying that the subject properties were not declared. Paki-clarify
2: lang. That is the position of our position, Your Honor, that the properties that the two witnesses testified to today are in fact declared in the salen of the Vice President, Your Honor.
4: All right, thank you, Mr. Defense Attorney. Dito po tayo sa ating pong witness. Mr. Witness, does the Registry of Deeds possess any corporate records, bank trails, or financial documents indicating na public funds or personal funds belonging strictly to Vice President Sara were utilized to purchase these properties, sir? Do you have those?
0: No, sir, because as I said, sir, with all due respect, we have a set of requirements, documentary requirements. So we just adhere to what is required for of us as ministerial officers. We don't have any paper trail on the source of the funds.
4: Okay. Honor. Then may susunod po ng question. As an official of the LRA, sir, meron ba kayong personal knowledge regarding sa marital property regime? Example, sir, mga absolute community or complete separation of property, yung established between the spouses bago po sila nag-asawa, baka meron ng lupa si Attorney Manscarpio, magkahiwalay sila na property.
0: No, sir.
4: So wala ho kayong ganon?
0: No, sir.
4: All right. Then let me move to my next question, sir. Sir, if a public official declares a real estate in their salen, tapos using a broad geographical classification, all right, a developer's project name or an aggregate real property without explicitly writing the words Barangay Matano Samal, for example, your automated title lookup would register that as a no matching record, correct? Tama po ba?
0: If my recollection serves me right, Your Honor, that would be the output or the outcome.
4: Okay. So, the standard salen format provided by the Civil Service Commission does not strictly require public official to itemize the exact lot and block number of the micro barangay address of every single parcel, does it?
0: Yes, sir, but I have some reservation, Your Honor, considering that under the law, Republic Act 6713, the official custodian of the salen is the office of the ombudsman. So I have some reservations, Your Honor, okay, because I might be saying something that, and I will be violating the law as a lawyer.
4: So you're saying na parang hindi kayo sigurado?
0: Yes, sir, as a matter of mandate, the mandate for office, Your Honor.
4: No further questions, presiding officer.
3: Thank you, Senator Judge Irwin. The Senate President is recognized. You may proceed, sir. You have 2 minutes when you're ready.
5: Thank you. Good afternoon sa ating witness. Tinitignan ko itong TCT. Anong exact barangay itong property na ito? According to the TCT, Mr. Pineda.
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0: 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It is hereby certified that certain land situated in Matanos Island Garden City of Samal, province of Davao del Norte, Philippines. Yun po ang nakasulat, end of quote, Your Honor.
1: So ang barangay nito ay Matanos?
0: Yes, Your Honor.
1: Yan ang official barangay nitong itong property, itong TCT ending 3134.
0: As appearing in the document, yes, kagalang-galang na Pangulo.
1: Okay. 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
2: San Isidro?
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0: 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Ayon po sa Section 108 ng Presidential Decree 1529 or the Property Registration Decree, we are not authorized to change or alter any entries in the title unless there is a court order po or order from the Land Registration Authority.
1: Okay.
0: So kung wala po, we will just carry that over to the succeeding titles or the derivative titles po.
1: So ang,
0: if you want to know the exact place po ng property, we have to go to the recent tax mapping based on the tax declaration po. Mahal okay. na Pangulo.
1: Okay. And then, base po sa inyong karanasan, kasi nakikinig ako kanina sa inyong mga sagot, dito ba sa Samal ay, base sa inyong karanasan, dahil 5 years na kayo doon, ang presyo ba ng lupa, tumataas o bumababa?
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0: Opo.
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0: That's my personal opinion lang po. Hindi po 'yon legal na opinion.
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0: Yes po, Mahal na Pangulo.
1: Thank you, Mr. President.
4: Thank you, Mr. Senate President. Senator Judge Villanueva is recognized for his interjections. You have 2 minutes, sir. I'm sorry? Yes, Attorney Lyndon.
5: With due respect, Your Honor, we would just like to, in light of the interjection of the Senate President, we would just like to clarify that while the acquisition cost is constant, the declared property from 2013 to until present reflects the increase in assessed and market value, Your Honors.
4: But the Salon merely requires the declarant to write the acquisition cost, not
5: yes,
4: market
5: Your Honor.
4: Value.
5: Yes, Your Honor.
6: Your Honor, we also make a counter manifestation,
4: yes,
6: since he was allowed
4: Attorney
6: to make
4: John, in light of the manifestation of Attorney Lyndon.
6: Your Honor, it's also worthy to note that this property subject matter of the title, Your Honor, is in Kimbali Resort. It's an exclusive resort subdivision, Your Honor. So the price does not go down, it goes up.
4: Noted, counsel, but that did not come from the witness. Same is true with the manifestation of Attorney Lyndon. Senator Judge Villanueva, you may proceed, sir. You have 2 minutes.
7: Yes, Mr. President. Thank you, Mr. Presiding Officer. I will no longer ask questions because I think I'm interested again in asking the same question, and I already know the answer would be the same. So again, let me just put into the records, as mentioned earlier, that this court needs evidence tracing who actually paid for this property and where the funds came from. And we need probably, Mr. President, seller's payment records, loan disbursement records. And if loan is being relied on, and bank or AMLC records specifically linked to this acquisition, this will help definitely establish how this transaction supports the allegations under Article 2. So I hope, Mr. President, that we can proceed now to the next witness. Thank you, Mr. President.
4: Thank you, Senator Judge Villanueva. If there are no other senator judges who wishes to make an interjection, the chair will wind it up. Mr. Attorney
6: Pineda.
4: May I ask, ang nakalagay po sa titulo, hindi ba technical description lamang ng lupa at hindi address? 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
0: Mayroon po yung sir, under the registered owners po na caption.
4: Ano po? 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
0: Tama po yun, Your Honor.
4: Ang mababasa po lamang ay technical description.
0: Yes, Your Honor.
4: Ibig sabihin, from a point beginning 1-2 on the northeast, X meters, X degrees, hindi po ba? Ganun lang.
0: Sa ngayon po ako doon, Your Honor.
4: Kaya nga kailangan po ng surveyor para tiyakin na yung technical description sa titulo, yun nga ay tumutugma sa lupaing binili ninyo.
0: Opo, Your Honor.
4: So, hindi po ganun kadali na i-match yung address kung may street address man yung bahay na binili, kung bahay man po yun, dito sa titulo.
0: Tama po yun, Your Honor.
4: Isa pa pong tanong. In the salon of the Vice President in 2015 and 2016 and 2017, she declared a property in Ikagos, stating that she bought a property in 2013, but it first appeared only in her salon in 2015, and then she wrote installment in 2015, as pointed out by the Senate. Installment in 2015, deferred installment in 2016, which she described as deferred installment again in 2017, and in 2018 declared it as a sale. So, posible po ba na sale on installment itong lupang pinag-uusapan natin at dineklara lamang nung fully paid na ito sa kanyang salin? Is that possible if you know, sir?
0: Apologies, Your Honor. I have no personal knowledge, sir.
4: Pero nakakita na kayo ng mga lupain, Attorney Marco, na binebenta on installment sale.
0: Meron po yung sa gobyerno po, yung sa National Housing Finance Corporation. Meron pong ganun na pautang. So,
4: ito na lang po. Will you register a contract to sell in the Register of Deeds and transfer ownership to the buyer?
0: No, sir. It is, Your Honor, it is merely an annotation to the title.
4: So it is only a deed of sale that you will register, if at all, in the Register of Deeds as evidence of transfer of real estate property?
0: Yes, Your Honor. Those which are simply contracts to sell or conditional sale, we may annotate that as part of the encumbrances, but there is no transfer, so the title remains in the name of the original registered owner po, Your Honor.
4: That is perhaps one thing for the civil service to look at, dahil ang dinideklara po sa salin ay general description lamang ng real property at hindi po ganun kadali, para din sa kaalaman ng ating mga manunod at viewing public. 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Tama po ba yun, Attorney Marco?
0: Tama po yun, Your Honor.
4: Thank you very much. If there are no other Senator Judges who wishes to make interjections, we shall dispense with this witness. Attorney Marco, maraming salamat po sa inyong panahon, pasensya at pagtugon, pagsagot sa mga katanungan ng abogado ng magkabilang partido, gayon din ng ilang Senator Judges. You are excused, sir, and thank you very much.
0: The honor is all mine, Your Honor. Thank you po.
8: Thank you, Your Honor.
4: The Chair declares a brief recess upon the request of the parties for a sidebar before we call on the next witness. The next witness, Attorney John, is the AMLAC representative or head, correct?
8: Yes, Your Honor. The next witness.
4: Chair declares a brief recess of 10 minutes.
9: Ang Philippine Standard Time ay 1:47 ng hapon. Oras hatid sa inyo ng Department of Health. 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
1: Vice President Sara Duterte Impeachment Trial. 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

0: And during the recess, during the sidebar, Attorney Shield, do you also confirm that you requested for Monday to do this?
1: Not exactly a request, Your Honor, but I think that schedule was considered earlier.
0: Yes, given that we were supposed to, the subpoenas to be issued were only given now. We will be issuing the subpoenas for the respective banks and insurance companies today. Hence, it would be too late to serve them for any witness to be presented tomorrow, because originally we were planning to spend this afternoon and tomorrow for AMLC for both parties as well as the senator judges. Hence, there will be no available witness tomorrow through no fault of the prosecution. And given that, we will be expecting the other witnesses to appear on Monday. Monday it shall be for us to continue with this trial. Honorable Jokna is recognized.
2: You thank
0: seem to
2: you.
0: Be indicating that you wish to talk. Yes, Honorable
2: yes,
0: Jokna.
2: Sir. Thank you, Your Honor. I did not want to interrupt
0: the honorable presiding
2: officer. If I may be allowed to respond to some of the statements made by the defense counsel.
0: You may, counsel. You may proceed.
2: First of all, Your Honor, the records will bear me out that the documents of the Anti-Money Laundering Council were provided to the defense way back in September 2. That is, I believe, enough time for them to have perused the documents and prepared for the presentation of the witness from the AMLC. Second, if Your Honor, please, this matter was actually resolved directly by this Honorable Court on July 20, 2026. And I did not hear the Defense Counsel address this particular portion of the ruling of this Court, which I may be allowed to read, if I may. I quote, the defense vigorously argues that the AMLC is absolutely shielded from this court's compulsory process by the confidentiality provisions of Section 80 of the Anti-Money Laundering Act as amended, and warrants that compliance with exposed AMLC officers to criminal sanctions for breach of confidentiality. The court, however, finds this argument unavailing. Section 8-A, this is referring to the anti-money laundering law, regulates unauthorized and arbitrary disclosures by AMLC personnel. It does not and constitutionally cannot nullify the lawful subpoena powers of the Senate, sitting as an impeachment court, where compliance with the lawful constitutional subpoena is a justifying circumstance that, if at all, would extinguish any penal liability under Article 11, Paragraph 6 of the Revised Penal Code for any person acting in obedience to an order issued by a superior or some other lawful purpose. And I believe, Your Honor, that that ruling still stands. Neither of the prosecution or the defense has any standing under the rules to move for its reconsideration. If ever, only an honorable member of this court may do so. And Your Honor, in that respect, the statements of the defense are really in the nature of a motion for reconsideration, which, as I said, is not allowed. Now, if we were to address the substance of the arguments, may I simply say, and I believe I have said this before, that Section 8-A was only intended to prevent leaks by officers or employees of the Anti-Money Laundering Council. It was never intended as a blanket shield for any lawful subpoenas issued by a proper court. In fact, very often, I remember also saying this before, that the Sandigan Bayan has issued subpoenas to the Anti-Money Laundering Council, and they have appeared before that court and brought documents, despite the existence of Section 8A. I see no difference between this Honorable Court exercising its subpoena power, and in fact its power to try and decide this case, given directly by the Constitution, is even more impelling and compelling than a subpoena issued by the Sandigan Bayan in the course of its exercise of its jurisdiction. Therefore, if you're honest, please, we respectfully submit that we put our witness on the stand, we proceed with the direct examination. If there are any objections,

0: to the offer or to any specific questions. Of course, the defense, we would gladly hear them and argue with them about it. But I believe we should move forward already with the presentation of this witness.
1: Short rebuttal, Attorney Sheila, before I make a ruling.
2: Yes, Your Honor. Thank you. The gentleman quoted, and I will quote the same portion of the journal dated July 20, 2026 that the Honorable Congressman Jokna read. It says here, the defense vigorously argues that the AMLC is absolutely shielded from this court's compulsory process by the confidentiality provisions of Section 8 of the Anti-Money Laundering Act as amended and warrants that compliance would expose AMLC officers to criminal sanctions for breach of confidentiality. However, I think it may have escaped the attention of the gentleman. The following paragraph says here, the court, however, finds this argument unavailing. Section 8-A regulates unauthorized and arbitrary disclosures by AMLC personnel. It does not and constitutionally cannot nullify the lawful subpoena powers of the Senate, sitting as an impeachment court where compliance with the lawful constitutional subpoena and to be continued. So in other words, even this court, as early as July 20, 2026, had recognized that there is absolute confidentiality involving AMLC personnel. And the witness about to be presented by the prosecution today is undeniably not only an AMLC personnel, but the executive director of its secretariat, Your Honor. That's my short rebuttal, Your Honor.
0: Just
2: thank you.
0: One brief sentence, sir, rebuttal.
1: Good sir. Yes, Honorable Jokna.
0: Your Honor, if the court, as claimed by the defense counsel, recognized the absolute confidentiality, then why did it issue the subpoena in the first place? That's all, Your Honor.
1: The court will make a ruling. Senator Judge Soto is recognized.
3: Thank you. I am not aware of what the presiding officer's ruling would be, but I have very strong reservations about postponing any proceedings this afternoon, because I've thought that the prosecution and the defense have been ready with this since July, since the time we took an oath. At alam na nila kung ano yung mga parating eh. Di ba? So I don't think many would enjoy a postponement only because they were not given proper time. This was since July, and I understand September 2, being in the defense. I'm speaking for the public, Mr. Presiding Officer, Your Honor. So I leave it to you and my colleagues, but I have very strong reservations of not proceeding this afternoon.
1: The comments of Senator Judge Soto are duly noted. Senator Judge Alan Cayetano, thereafter Senator Judge Risa Ontiveros.
4: Presiding Officer, I share former Senator Tito Soto's concern not to postpone. Former Senate President, more than once. He was our majority, minority leader, and Senate President in two administrations. Yeah. So sorry, Senator Soto. But I agree with you that we shouldn't keep postponing. I agree with Congressman Jokna that we will move forward. Upon verification, I do agree that when the subpoena was issued and all these documents, no. But I also take note that the summaries were only sent this morning. And I don't mean to prejudge everything you've presented before this. But if I can use the word main event, one of the, if not the main event, of this trial, the same as the Corona trial, is actually the questions about financial impropriety or graft and corruption and about the actual finances of the respondent accused. No? So in a democracy, the result is important, but the process is as important. That's why we all believe, hopefully, that the end does not justify the means. So I don't think the defense is asking for a month, a week. They're asking for this afternoon and tomorrow, so meaning on Monday. Because the problem, Mr. Presiding Officer, is that when we want the result right away, we also want fairness. There are so many issues from the presiding officer to the threshold through whether or not AMLC has actually shown this document to others or have they been faithful in not sharing this document. Ang dami pong issues eh. So we don't want to add to that in saying that the defense wasn't given the opportunity to go through all of this and the senator judges to see to the issues that the defense is that the defense may raise today or on Monday. So my point, Mr. President, is that just like the budget hearings, we have to balance the speed with fairness. So we all want results. Kung pwede, ipasa na natin yung 2027 budget tomorrow. Kung pwede, tapusin na natin ang prosecution tomorrow, next week yung defense na. But that has to be balanced with fairness. And when it's the same thing in the prosecution side, if the defense in their turn present certain documents that you feel you need an afternoon or a day or weekend to read, I think prudence dictates that we give into that, subject to the defense not abusing that request na every time may dokumentong tingin nila, ngayon lang nila nakita, ay hihingin nila na ipabukas o ipa next week na. So my small contribution today, Mr. President, is I think it will speak well of this impeachment court if we balance fairness and if the prosecution would so see fit that, you know, if you were in the shoes of the defense, you'd also like to go through all of this and make intelligent decisions, no, from their comments to the offer to whether or not they will object to the presentation, to questioning the witness, and even asking the court whether or not this can be submitted to us, or, you know, whatever it is. Fairness, I think, dictates that we give each other enough time. So that's my humble opinion, Mr. Presiding Officer. Thank you.
1: Senator Judge Risa is recognized.
5: Salamat po, Mr. Presiding Officer. 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Salamat po, Mr. Presiding Officer.
1: Thank you. Senator Judge Kiko Pangilinan is recognized.
6: Thank you very much, Mr. Presiding Officer. Just very briefly, I share the concern of some of our colleagues regarding the matter having been resolved by way of oral arguments in July. And as such, therefore, there should be no reason why we should go back, reiterate, or return to the debate. But I also recognize that this is a one-day trial delay. In other words, I think the prosecution is asking for Monday. So, hindi naman nila hiningin Tuesday, Wednesday, or Thursday. So if we're going to miss one day to be able to process this and have both panels prepare, I would go by allowing for that one trial day delay. I think it's reasonable in that regard. For the record, Mr. President.
0: Your Honor. If I may just make a brief manifestation.
1: Make it brief, Attorney Honorable Shell.
0: The request emanated from the defense, not from the prosecution, just for the record.
1: We confirm that. Chair will make a ruling. The Chair did not consider the sidebar of Attorney Sheila as a motion for reconsideration. As the Chair said earlier, ex abundante cautela, out of the exercise of extreme caution, the Chair decided to furnish the senator judges with a copy of, to be specific, Section 9C and Section 14D of RA number 9160 as amended by Section 11, rather Republic Act number 11521, specifically Section 8A of the same. Again, out of an abundance of caution, just for them to be able to look at it again, because the initial look-see was simply made by the presiding officer when it made a ruling, in order to afford any senator judge ample opportunity and time as well to raise a question if anyone should desire to do so, and the matter will be settled either in caucus or in open session on Monday. Number two, on the requested time of the respondent or counsel for respondent to prepare adequately for the MLC, I believe this is only the first time that this is being done in excess of the day. So, ex comitate, ex aequo, out of courtesy and equity, the Chair grants the time requested by the counsel for respondent for time to prepare for the cross-examination, rather to prepare for the direct and cross-examination of the AMLC witness on Monday. Therefore, the Clerk of Court is directed to amend and issue the corresponding subpoena to be issued to him again and to the other bank officials to October 6 and 7 and October 5 and 6 respectively, for the insurance companies and the bank officials and BIR, in accordance with the sequence requested by the counsel, rather the sequence mentioned by the lead prosecutor earlier. So ordered.
2: Thank you, Your Honor.
1: There being no other matters to be taken up. Yes, Senator Judge Zubiri, wala tayong session mamaya. Okay.
0: Sequence, Chair.
1: The Honorable Chel Jokna, I think, or the lead prosecutor will be in a better position to enumerate it once again for the information of the senator judges. So we will begin with AMLC on Monday, followed by BIR, I believe, if I remember correctly. And then the bank officials, and then the insurance companies. The sequence of the bank officials will be as they appeared in the motion for the request for subpoena. And the sequence of the insurance companies will be also be in the sequence as they appear in the motion for request for subpoena. The clerk of court is directed to come up with a calendar of the sequence of the witnesses for the information and reference of the senator judges.
0: If Your Honor, please, Honorable if I Jokno? Recall, I'm sorry, Your Honor, thank you. If I recall the manifestation of the chair earlier, our team leader, I don't recall her mentioning the BIR, unless it refers to the authenticating witnesses.
1: There was a subpoena for the BIR for October 5.
0: Insofar as the order is concerned, Your Honor, please, we will present, if with the permission of the court, the banks and insurance companies before we present the BIR witness.
1: So, okay.
0: Mababaliktad lang po.
1: To be fair, nag-iisa lang yung laman ng motion for request for subpoena sa BIR. Wala siya sa sequence ng banks at insurance companies. So the BIR will be after the banks and the insurance companies.
0: Yes, Your Honor.
1: We will come up with an advisory in accordance with this manifestation for the information of the senator judges and for confirmation by the parties too at the appropriate time on Monday. Attorney Sheila?
2: Actually, Your Honor, in my notes from the manifestation of the lead prosecutor earlier, she said that, number one, they will no longer present the former Senator Trillanes, and they were supposed to present next the AMLC witness. And October 5 on Monday, they will present the BIR witness. And on Tuesday, the bank's insurance. I mean, it's their prerogative, Your Honor. I just want
1: to counsel,
2: clarify if they will stick with this order of presentation.
0: We will present first we will begin with the Anti-Money Laundering Council Executive Director, Your Honor. Then we will proceed to the banks and insurance companies and present the BIR after.
1: If you will be in a position, Honorable Jokno, or anyone from the panel of prosecutors, can you kindly furnish at least a day before any tables or summaries that any of your witnesses from the banks, insurance companies, or the BIR will be presenting to give adequate notice, or sufficient notice rather, and information to the counsel for the respondents to avoid this situation from occurring again next week?
0: We will do so, Your Honor.
1: If you're in a position to do so.
0: Yes, Your Honor.
1: Senator Judge Lacson is recognized. What is your pleasure, sir?
7: Thank you, Mr. Presiding Officer. This is for our fellow Senator Judges. When we do our research over the weekend, kindly include Section 2, Republic Act 1405. No, it makes an exception for impeachment cases. And even the Supreme Court recognizes the statutory exception pagdating sa mga impeachment cases. Thank you.
1: Duly noted, and for the information and reference of the Senator Judges, if there are no other matters to be taken up, again, as per the request of the counsel for the respondents and granted by the presiding officer, there will be no trial tomorrow, and trial shall resume on Monday. In the meantime, trial is hereby adjourned for today, and we shall resume on Monday, October 5, at 10 o'clock in the morning. And according to the Senate President, ito na yung bawi niya sa family day na hindi na-celebrate nung Monday. We are adjourned.
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9: Kumuha tayo ng update mula dyan sa Senado. Makasama natin live via Zoom si Radio Patrol Robert Mano. Go ahead, Robert.
20: Zandro at Maan, day 32 ng impeachment trial ni Vice President Sara Duterte. 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
9: Okay, maraming salamat, Robert Mano.
3: Vice President Sara Duterte Impeachment Trial, the DZMM Special Coverage.
9: Eh partner, eh tawagin naman natin ang suki rin natin, ano? 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
21: Magandang hapon.
19: 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Good afternoon, sir.
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21: 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Kasi obvious naman, eh. No? What is being propounded is simply... Well, if it's just a failure of the vice president to declare, that would have been easily proven, no? 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
21: Alam mo, I don't really see it more in terms of pressure or what maan. No? Let's take off from what the presiding officer, no, has mentioned in his question, if I'm not mistaken, the other day, mm-hmm. no, doon sa ang tawag dito, request ng prosecution to offer former Senator Trillanes as witness. 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I think that's the point why it's not advisable for him to be the witness now, no? It's like putting the cart before the horse.
19: Mm-hmm.
21: No? 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At actually, hindi lang sa taong bayan, kung hindi, well, kasalanan din mostly ng mga leader natin, ng mga politiko natin, lalong-lalo na talagang dinadala, ganun din yung binibitlit sa social media, no? 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
19: 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Pero sayang ba dahil under oath kay kapag sa Senate Impeachment Court?
21: Yun nga yung hindi ko nakikita dito. No? I mean, we're not downplaying or hindi natin minamaliit, no, hindi natin binabaliwala the role of the former senator here. I mean credit should be given to him that from the very start he's really been investigating and going after no uh, so many allegations against the former president and his family. Pero hindi ko lang mag-gets, bakit ipipilit mo yung propaganda, no, na mas importante kaysa dito sa impeachment, no? 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Questioning the threshold vote of the Senate, not the impeachment itself. 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So gagawa ka din ng propaganda. 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I would rather that all these evidences are presented in the impeachment court and let's allow the whole process to unravel, no? Mm-hmm. 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I mean it's not going to help in any way.
4: Okay, o sige po. 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
19: 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Lecturer sa San Beda University Graduate School of Law. 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
19: Magandang hapon, ma'am.
5: Hello po, good afternoon. 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
19: Anong take po ninyo dito? Naging ATM. 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
5: 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At saka, I was in and out pero... what can I say? Kasi practicing lawyer din po ako.
19: Uh-uh.
5: So, naiintindihan ko po yung burden placed on the prosecution.
19: Mm.
5: 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Mm-hmm. 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Technically, yung defense can just watch, di ba, and wait. 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
5: 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They have the freedom to determine how they will prosecute the case. 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
19: an acceptable reason. Pascual,
4: I deserve an acceptable explanation.
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19: Tony Gonzaga. 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
19: 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At least kapag sa Senate Court, under oath.
5: Tama, tsaka sa tingin ko po, dahil lagi nating sinasabi, dinadaan na natin prosesong to for accountability, hindi ba dapat maging consistent tayo? Parang we have to respect the institution, the process, and we have to put make people, our public servants and our public officials accountable for their actions. So, yung itong mga to, itong pagsasabing napakalakas ng ebidensya, in fact, dating senador ang maglalabas ng ebidensya, tapos biglang last minute, hindi na po siya, parang hindi ata yun.
19: Ang tanong, saan galing ang pressure, attorney?
5: So, uncomfortable po ako doon, no? Lalo na nga, grabe yung pag-build up, di po ba? Ilang beses po yan.
19: May pressure daw kasi.
5: Eh, pero dapat po ng pressure-pressure, alam naman po natin yan, bilang mga abogado na nag-litigate din, alam naman natin na the evidence will speak for itself if we do have the evidence.
4: Okay,
5: diba?
4: Sige po.
5: Yung strategy.
4: Abangan na lang natin yung Attorney Aguila. Maraming salamat po.
5: Maraming salamat din po.
4: Yan po si Attorney Irene John Aguila, isa pong political analyst at a law practitioner at professor po ng FEU Institute of Law at Ateneo de Naga University.
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4: 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Bye!
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0: 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Sa DZMM Radio Patrol 630 at DZMM Teleradio. 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Ito po ang DZMM Radio Patrol 630. 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
2: 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But it's a Christmas song.
3: Oo.
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3: yes, marami yun eh.
2: And human trafficking.
3: Yes.
2: Meron din siyang kasong ganon.
3: Di ba may sex crimes din dun sa US?
2: I think that's also part of it. So nasa linya na po na ating telepono si Yusek Vasquez. Yusek, magandang gabi. Tony and Rica.
4: Magandang gabi, Tony, at magandang gabi, Rica. Magandang gabi din sa inyong tagapakinig at tagapanood.
3: Hi, Yusek. Thank you po for joining.
2: Thank you po. So, ano nga po ba? Ine-expedite na rin ho ba yung process to extradite the pastor or talagang hihintayin po nating matapos muna lahat ng mga local cases niya?
4: Actually, Tony, the DOJ is now in the final stages of assessing and vetting the documents, the voluminous documents that were forwarded by the U.S. Embassy, the U.S. government rather, to our DSA.
2: Yeah.
4: So we expect to finalize the vetting and assessment in a week's time, in which case, after which a petition shall be filed for the extradition of Apollo Kiboloy, Pastor Apollo Kiboloy.
2: The petition will be filed by the U.S.?
4: No, by the DOJ, through the office of through the office of State Council. Ganito kasi, Tony. No? The US government or any requesting country in an extradition case does not really have a direct participation in the extradition proceedings except to provide for the legal documentation and other evidentiary support that would form part of the petition for extradition. Yung magpa-file niyaan on behalf of the requesting state is actually the Department of Justice to the Office of State Counsel, which is the central authority on extradition.
3: Hmm.
4: Yung Office of State Counsel naman is under my cluster. Yung cluster ko kasi is

kasama sina Jeff Caparaz at Marlene Padiernos. Handang magsiyasat, magulat at magbunyag ng katotohanan. Spot Report!

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Remember your music. Remember your music. Kasama si Kuya Dan.